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Everything that rocks. You got to keep it locked on The Shark, especially here at night from 7 to 10 when I'm on. Always giving you new music. 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
3: 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It kicks in. 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The sand's moving. The buildings are bending. So I'm with my buddy, and I start crying. 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It took about 2 hours to cross the street. 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

90s to 9 on 94.3 The Shark. Everything that rocks. Andre, 9 a.m. gives you a full hour of 90s music. Right after Chaz and AJ in the morning. And myself, Sean Lynch, I give you four back-to-back 90s songs. Like this one.

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you ever go to a concert and the band plays new music? 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

My name is Sean Lynch. That about does it for me. I'll catch you back here tomorrow night. Dead Poets Society, the song is called Cold. New rock on the shark. 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
4: 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It kicks in. We're on the beach. The sand's moving. The buildings are bending. So I'm with my buddy, and I start crying. I'm going, where are we? He starts crying, too. He goes, I don't know where the hell we are. 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

0: 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I died and you watched. 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Sound up in Long Island.
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2: 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It kicks in. We're on the beach. The sand's moving. The buildings are bending. So I'm with my buddy, and I start crying. I'm going, where are we? 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

0: 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And thanks for making us a part of your day every day. Hey, it's Rob Rush, and we are smack dab in the middle of summer. Hope it's going well for you. 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
1: They just cleared out all the overnight roadwork on the Long Island Expressway over by Jericho Turnpike. In both directions, all lanes are open. You're looking good on the northern state and southern state. All the other roads are moving well. The Long Island Railroad is running on or close. I'm John Lynch with Long Island Traffic.
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2: Eastbound Vets Highway is closed over by the Long Island Expressway for overnight roadwork. That should be cleared up by 6 o'clock. All the roadwork on the Long Island Expressway is eased out. Everything's moving along pretty well. No delays on the Northern State or Southern State. The Cross Island has a little bit of volume on the northbound side heading towards the Long Island Expressway. The Meadowbrook, the Wantagh, the Seaford Oyster Band Secticos all look pretty good. The Long Island Railroad is running on a close to schedule system-wide.
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3: 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It kicks in. We're on the beach. The sand's moving. The buildings are bending. So I'm with my buddy, and I start crying. I'm going, where are we? He starts crying, too. He goes, I don't know where the hell we are. It took about 2 hours to cross the street. It was ridiculous.
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5: A pretty quiet start to your Tuesday morning commute. Just a little bit of volume on the LIE westbound heading into Glen Cove Road. No major delays the rest of the expressway. No delays on the northern state. The southern state looks good. The Cross Islands a little slow northbound heading towards the Long Island Expressway. The Meadowbrook, the Wausau, the Seyfroids to Bansecticos all look good. All the overnight roadwork is cleared out, so everything's moving along pretty well on all the main roads. No delays on the trains. The Long Island Railroad is running on or close.
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3: I don't even know if I'm saying her name wrong.
4: Okay.
3: Right or wrong.
4: What's that?
3: Hayden Panettiere.
4: Sounds good to be.
3: You know who that is?
4: Yeah, that's the actress.
3: No, we were talking about her yesterday.
4: Yeah, exactly.
3: She was in Heroes, Nashville, a bunch of other things.
4: Right, now she did.
3: She's dead at the age of 36. It looks like an overdose. Here is part of the 911 call.
5: Okay, everyone, infant to yourself for cardiac arrest. That's the Millwall.
6: Overdose. CPR is in progress.
4: Overdose. CPR in progress.
3: Wow, that dude sounds thrilled.
4: Yeah. Easily excitable, obviously. Overdose. CPR.
3: That's a tough thing to say. But, you know, I look for news stories every day. This death is getting so much coverage.
4: Yeah.
3: And I hate to say it, but I don't understand why.
4: Right.
3: Like, she hasn't been on the radar for a long time.
4: Yeah.
7: Our generation grew up on her. Like, she was in so many movies that, like, Bug's Life, remember the Titans, then the Bring It On remakes. Like, so.
3: Right.
7: She was an idol for a lot of young girls.
3: Yeah, I remember Heroes. I didn't watch Nashville, but I was watching television, then it just wasn't for me.
7: Yeah, yeah. Exactly.
3: Scream 4 and 6. But she hasn't been doing anything in a while, right?
4: Not that I know of, no.
7: Yeah.
4: I think it's just because she's so young, you know, 36 years old.
3: 36.
4: That's the shock, you know.
3: She's been famous since forever.
4: Yeah.
3: Mm-hmm. It's a bummer. I just, you know, it's like every story.
4: Yeah.
3: Chaz and AJ.
8: Hey, good morning, guys. I heard you talking about this yesterday.
4: Yeah.
8: Did you hear about the part 3 weeks ago she was on a podcast talking about a boat experience?
3: Yeah. I just saw that one this morning. Mm-hmm. She was.
8: Isn't it weird that this came out so fast? Mm-hmm. Like, we just heard about this 2 days ago, and now all of a sudden, here's the audio.
3: Right. Like, how did this audio, when she said this on a podcast, not come out as a news story? And if you look at everything that's been going on in her life, there's a lot of bad stuff in her life.
4: So you see it's coming, yeah.
3: The boat experience is she was invited to a yacht by a friend that she trusted. She ends up on a yacht. Did you guys hear this story?
7: She's 18.
4: No.
7: It's awful.
3: 18.
7: I saw the podcast before it came out. I honestly don't think it was in the mainstream news because it's a self-produced podcast and the news isn't going
3: to
4: promote that. Yeah.
3: But anyway, she ends up on this boat, and she's expected to have sex with this guy.
4: Okay.
3: He's in a bed naked.
4: Right.
3: They bring her to the bed. They say,
4: okay, perform,
3: go.
4: Yeah. Mm-hmm.
3: Yeah.
7: Yeah, he had his hands back, like, all right.
3: Yeah, and apparently it was some famous person.
7: Yeah.
3: But she didn't name the person.
8: That just really odd that all of a sudden, you know, 3 weeks after she starts talking about it, now all of these other troubles catch up to her?
3: No, I got to tell you, I'm not a conspiracy person, but as I was reading this, I'm like, how funny is it that she just said this in May and now she's dead?
4: Yeah.
7: Her memoir came out, accused her ex was abusive and she was getting back with him. It feels weird to me. I don't know.
3: Yeah, the timing is weird.
7: Yeah.
3: She's been through all of this her entire life. She got through it all. And then she starts talking about it,
4: right,
3: and then she's dead.
4: Yeah.
7: Yeah. And to me, when you can finally reclaim your story and talk about it, that's a really positive spot in the healing journey, that you can share it now. And the fact that then she's just gone, I'm like, I don't know.
4: I think she just had all these stories behind her. And when she died, it was like, oh, I got a story on her. Boom. You know?
3: No, but these stories were just coming out.
4: Yeah.
3: She was putting them out there.
4: Oh.
8: It's kind of the whistleblower.
4: I'm no detective.
3: I just got to read the story.
4: I'm no
3: AJ.
4: Detective, yeah.
3: Yeah. All right. Hey, thanks, man. All right. See ya. It's headline after headline. Like, there's 15 stories on the post about her. So it's Troubles Loomed. Hayden suffered from really severe health issues in months leading up to her death. Hard to move her legs. Hayden's boyfriend, Brian, dealt legal blow in domestic abuse case days before her death. Hayden interview about being betrayed and sex trafficked at age 18 resurfaces after her death. Hayden Panettiere's dad was just starting to recover from son's 2023 death when actress died. I mean, it's like one after another.
4: Yeah, tragic.
3: Okay.
4: Only 36, man. It sucks.
3: Matthew McConaughey says, this is a weird switch.
4: Right.
3: I don't even know what to say about her.
4: I know, it's yeah.
3: Freaking sad. Mm-hmm. And a lot of coverage for someone who was like not on the radar and then, poof. Okay. Matthew McConaughey says Janet Jackson's song made him stop smoking pot.
4: Oh, I would start because of it.
7: Matthew. Ashamed.
3: Yeah, does he Quitter. Explain it?
4: Yeah.
3: So he said he would just listen to the song My Life in 10 Songs. Oh, no. He just did a My Life in 10 Songs interview on Rolling Stone magazine where he lists 10 songs that were important in his life. Here's where he said what he says about Janet Jackson's That's the Way Love Goes.
1: What a cool, groovy little tune. It's also the reason I quit smoking weed. Weed used to be you could roll a joint, smoke it, pass around, everyone giggles, gets some munchies, and maybe runs off and tries to get some snuggle time. Well, then it started getting this hydroponic stuff where, like, one toke, people, the subplots could become unmanageable and people would implode. And this particular night, I was headed to my own birthday party. Before I go, my buddy hands this joint, goes, here, man. It was not like the weed I'd smoked before. I listened to Janet Jackson's That's the Way Love Goes 24 times in a row. And when I finally got out of the car to go into my birthday party, no one was in there because it was over. They'd all left because I sat in the freaking car listening to That's the Way Love Goes 24 times because I thought at the time that was more important than going to my own birthday party.
9: That's the way love, that's the way love, that's the way love.
10: That's the way love goes.
4: How long is a damn song? Oh.
3: I was just thinking that.
4: Length.
3: That's the way love goes.
4: Let's see. That song is
3: 4:23.
4: Yeah.
7: Close to 4. All right.
3: So
4: 24 times.
3: 23. Hold on.
4: Yep.
3: Yeah, we should have done all this before we got on the air. 4:23. Wait, is this? My phone's playing it now. Oh. You have no control over your device anymore.
4: Yeah, I know.
3: Your device just says, oh, you looked it up? Now you must hear it.
7: Yep. Here's the soundtrack.
3: All right. Does anyone want to do the math on
4: 4. This? 4.23 times 24 is 101.52 minutes. So a little over an hour and a half. He was sitting.
3: Doesn't sound right.
7: Yeah.
3: Yeah. You had to listen to it way more times than that.
4: Yeah. Well, he was also stoned, so.
7: Yeah.
3: Yeah, he thought it was 24. It was actually 240 times.
4: It was the next day.
7: I want to know the strain. What was that?
4: Yeah, seriously.
3: And when he's straight, he sounds stoned.
4: Yeah.
7: I know. I don't believe
4: he does.
7: Him.
4: He was perfect as Wooderson in Dazed and Confused. Because, yeah, I don't think he actually had to act. That's just him.
3: All right. So today's August 18th. August 18th, 1969, Woodstock came to a close. Here's the CBS News report.
11: What happened at White Lake this weekend may have been more than an uncontrolled outpouring of hip young people, struggling as they did to survive. First, the 20-mile traffic jams and 5-mile hikes. Then the intense heat and sudden rain. The thirst and hunger from the shortage of water and food, just for the opportunity to spend a few days in the country getting stoned on their drugs and grooving on the music. So that what was learned at White Lake was not that hundreds of thousands of people can paralyze an area and break the law, but that in an emergency at least, people of all ages are capable of compassion. And while such a spectacle may never happen again, it has recorded the growing proportions of this youthful culture in the mind of adult America. Walter?
12: And that's the way it is, Monday, August 18th, 1969.
3: What the hell? Did he have his head in the fishbowl?
4: Let me put him back in the closet again. That's a so
3: it was supposed to wrap up on the 17th, but everything ran late, and Hendrix insisted on playing last, so he wrapped it up on the 18th to the few who stayed. Star Spangled Banner into Purple Haze.
4: Wow.
3: Woodstock.
4: Get together and do their drugs.
3: All right, coming up, Dumbass News. Woman tries to get one over on her homeowners association and goes viral.
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14: Westbound delays on the LIE from Glen Cove Road out through the Queens Line. The Cross Island has some northbound delays heading up towards the Long Island Expressway. The Southern State a little slow, westbound heading into Queens. The Northern State looks good. No major problems on the other roadways. No delays on the trains. The Long Island Railroad is running on or close. I'm John Lynch with Long Island Traffic.
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3: 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Coming up on Dumbass News.
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5: You ever have an encounter with a homeowners association?
6: No, thank God.
5: Yeah, no kidding.
6: Yeah, Karens, that's all they are.
5: I've heard nothing but horror stories about them.
6: All bad.
5: They're typically not good people who want to do good things to other good people.
6: No, they're nitpicking a-holes.
5: They're usually the people who didn't make the police force and
6: exactly.
5: Now want to control those who live around them.
6: Right.
5: All right, we have one of those stories coming up in Dumbass News. Next, Chaz and AJ in the morning.

0: It's a petty response to a $45 HOA fine. Do you know what that HOA is? What it stands for?
1: Homeowners Association.
0: That is right.
1: Yes.
0: Woo. All right. So this, she's going viral for showing herself spray painting a dead bush. She was spray painting it green.
1: Nice.
0: Because her HOA keeps charging her $45 in penalties. I think this is great. So here she is spraying it.
2: They keep charging me $45 for this bush. We're going to fix it today. It's not dead no more, Becky.
1: Becky.
2: You're going to be like, how did it get green? I don't know, but it's green today.
0: It's alive, Becky.
3: Becky.
1: And you got to see that bush. Man, that thing is dead. I mean, that thing looks like a tumbleweed. Dead. It makes a tumbleweed look healthy.
0: I didn't realize that you're responsible for the...
3: Yeah, I thought they do that.
1: For the plants.
0: I thought that was the... What are you paying them for?
3: That's the perk.
1: For the pleasure of living there, of course.
0: Is there anyone listening? Or is there anyone listening who was in an HOA hell? 877-764-2535.
1: I would paint the lawn next. Look how green it is.
3: Make sure you don't get the condo.
0: Yeah, I went to Reddit for some HOA nightmare stories, and none of these are short.
1: Oh, wow.
0: They're all like
1: novels.
0: 10,000 words.
1: Yeah, because once you get started, like,
0: these people have a lot of passion.
1: Yeah.
0: Got fined $35 for keeping my daughter's bike on the front steps during the day. Got fined $35 for sidewalk chalk in a neighborhood full of families.
1: Wow.
0: Got fined $35 for a potted tomato plant on my back porch.
3: Oh.
0: Had to fight a $35 charge that said I brought a drink other than water to the community pool.
1: Oh, geez.
0: Even though there's always someone there and no one ever said a word to me. I was told by the office that it's because I brought the water bottle in. And it wasn't clear, so they couldn't confirm it. These people are nuts.
1: Wow.
3: Oh, my God.
1: Nitpickers.
0: They dropped the charge on my account, but because it took 3 weeks for me to get a hold of anyone, I wasn't able to use the pool for those 3 weeks.
3: Oh.
0: They've threatened to charge every single dog owner in the complex if they find more dog poop on the lawn.
1: Oh.
0: Wasn't there one HOA nightmare story that we did where they were like... doing DNA tests on the dog poop?
1: Yes.
3: No.
0: Right. To find the owner?
1: Right.
3: Where are they getting this money from? It's crazy to do all that.
0: Well, what do they do with all the money to begin with? They charge, you know, a lot of money every month. What is an HOA? I'm going to get to that in a second. Chaz and AJ. Joey?
4: Hey, good morning, guys.
0: Morning.
4: Hi. So this actually happened this summer. Me and my lady, we go down to North Carolina with our family for 4th of July. And her cousin lives in a HOA.
1: Okay.
4: And we were doing our own fireworks show. And one of the HOA representatives came up and kicked one of the mortars over.
1: Oh.
4: As it was about to go off. And it went off in front of her and burned her. And she ended up trying to... find them for like $5,000.
3: What?
0: Jesus.
4: And they didn't end up paying it because, you know, it's her fault for walking up to a lit firework you know, kicking it over.
1: It's called being stupid, yes.
5: It's alive now, Becky.
1: Yes, seriously, yeah. It's when that bush is burning.
4: But I also lived in an HOA and I had a tree fall on my truck, which they're supposed to take care of the trees along the road. And they ended up fining me $1,000 because I wasn't supposed to park my truck there, apparently.
1: I was just going to say, I bet you, yep.
3: Oh,
1: you parked wrong, yeah. How dare you park under that tree?
3: No, thank you.
4: So, yeah, they're insane.
1: When that lady kicked over the mortar, where did the mortar go?
4: luckily, it went out towards the... it hit a tree, actually, right, like, 2 feet away from her.
1: All right, 2 feet from her house.
4: It went away from the house. It went away from the house.
1: Wow.
0: What a nightmare.
1: Seriously.
0: How much were you paying a month on that? Do you know what they were paying?
4: For the HOA?
0: Yeah.
4: I don't know.
0: So I just looked one up.
4: Asked.
0: I looked up one in Milford. $400,000 condo.
1: Okay.
0: Principal and interest is $637 a month. I don't know what the down payment is on that.
1: Yeah.
0: I think it's probably a high down payment.
1: Probably.
0: It's a... the HOA is $434
3: a month.
1: Oh,
0: $434 a month.
1: A month.
3: Oh, yeah. Nope.
4: That's insane.
1: Yeah. For that price, I'm spray painting my bushes.
3: Exactly. I'll take my rent off my
4: phone.
1: Yeah. And I'm putting a satellite dish in my house. You can't remove it.
0: That's right, Becky.
3: F all of that.
0: All right. Thanks, man. Appreciate it, Joey.
1: Yeah, there are ways to get back at them. If you put a satellite dish on your property, they cannot remove it because of the over the air reception devices. It's a federal law that restricts them removing any communications from your home.
0: Is that right?
1: Yeah, you can do that.
0: Well, I don't think you could put it there to begin with, so that I think that's a problem.
1: You can also put there's a native plant protection. You can put like really wild grass, and they can't remove it because it's protected under federal law. So you can do that. Also, you can hang your laundry on a laundry line with a whole bunch of embarrassing stuff on there, and they can't do it because 19 states have a right to dry law, so they can't remove the line.
0: I don't know about that.
1: Yeah.
0: I think that that's if they don't have any bylaws. They all have bylaws.
1: Oh.
0: What were you going to say, Ruth?
3: I just find that really funny. The right to dry.
1: Yeah, it's a right to dry law.
0: Mm.
1: Exactly. Yeah. It protects solar energy usage. So it explicitly forbids HOAs from banning clotheslines. So get those big old granny bloomers out there.
0: Yeah. I don't. Go ahead and do it and let AJ know how you make out.
1: Yeah, rub a chocolate bar in there too while you're at it.
5: Jess and AJ in the morning.
0: All right, on the board, the top things that annoy restaurant and bar customers.
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7: There's westbound delays on the Long Island Expressway from Glen Cove Road out through the Queens line. Some eastbound delays coming in from Queens. The northern state slow westbound heading into Queens. The southern state looks pretty good. The Cross Island has northbound delays heading up towards the Long Island Expressway. The Meadowbrook, the Wantagh, the Seaford Oyster Bay, and Sexcoast look fine. No delays on the train so far this morning. The Long Island Railroad is running on or close. I'm John Lynch with Long Island Traffic.
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0: All right, this is part two from what Emily did last week. This week, the top things that annoy restaurant and bar customers.
1: Ah, okay.
0: Not workers.
1: Right.
0: Customers
1: right.
0: This week.
1: Right.
0: 877-764-2535. Andre.
27: Hey, good morning.
1: Morning.
3: Hey.
27: Yeah, I used to bus tables, so I see both sides of the argument. But one thing that drives me nuts is when I get my food before I get something to drink. Like, I usually get a soda at my meal. If I get my food in front of me, I'm like, I can't unless I got something to drink with it.
1: Right.
27: So that kind of drives me nuts.
0: All right, we could put that like, make it more general, like bad timing.
1: Right.
3: Yeah.
0: You
3: more
0: know,
3: timing.
1: Yeah,
0: like
1: sure,
0: in other
1: yeah,
0: words,
1: yeah.
0: They bring out your app.
27: Schedules.
0: You just start your app,
1: yeah,
0: and mm-hmm. they bring out the entree.
1: Yeah, yeah.
3: So
1: I
3: get
1: two
3: plates.
0: Just got the
1: yeah.
0: app.
1: Exactly.
0: Yeah.
3: Like what happened here?
27: Yeah.
1: Yeah. Let me finish this first, and I'll have that.
0: Mm.
1: They should time it out. The worst when you get your drink and then you forget your food.
3: I've been known to promise too. People. I'll be like, "Oh, you want a water? I'll bring the water." Never bring the water. I'm like, "Whoops,
0: yeah.
3: got a little busy."
0: Is that on the board?
3: It was a contender when things are timed wrong. Bad timing.
0: Sorry, right, Andre.
1: That's bad.
3: Sorry, Andre. You're kind of close.
0: Have your drink.
1: Right.
0: I like it.
27: My soda didn't like it.
1: I need moisture.
0: Soda. All right, Chaz and AJ in the morning. Top things that annoy restaurant and bar customers. 877-764-2535.

0: and AJ Dumbass News.
1: Yeah.
0: Dumbass.
1: Up yours. All right. I've always wanted to do HOA nightmares as a phone subject, and I saw this. I'm like, well, I'm at least going to do it in Dumbass News. A woman has

0: from now, I'm going to share a story about meeting Eddie Van Halen.
1: Oh.
0: And I haven't told this story on the air.
1: Oh, I'm dying to hear it now.
0: It came up over the weekend, and I just laughed about it, and I was like, you know what? I'm going to have to share.
1: Right.
0: All right, it's Chaz and AJ in the morning. We're doing On the Board, and it's the top things that annoy restaurant and bar customers. Us, we the people.
1: Yes.
0: Who walk in. Okay.
1: The patron.
2: The paying
0: That's
2: people.
0: Right.
1: Yeah.
0: All right, think about it. Call it in. Hungry Man.
3: Hey, good morning.
0: Hey.
1: Morning.
3: How about when they bring the bill, you whip out the credit card, and then they never come back to collect it?
1: I got to sit there and wait to pay. I hate that.
3: Yeah.
1: It's like, okay, this is your money. You want to free up the table. I want to get the hell out of here. Your food's going to affect me now. I need to use the bathroom. Hurry up.
0: Yeah, the disappearing waiter or waitress.
1: Yes.
2: Yes.
0: Because that happens like, you know, I want dessert. Yeah, I'm ready for dessert.
1: Yeah.
0: How come no one's coming over?
1: Hello, asking for dessert?
0: Or your drink is empty.
1: Right.
0: I'd like another drink.
1: Right.
0: Where'd they go?
2: If they're continuously disappearing, it's like, whoa, either they're very bad at their job or the place is understaffed.
1: Or they're smoking crack somewhere.
2: Yeah.
0: Right.
1: In the alleyway.
0: Yeah. Is that on the board?
2: It is definitely on the board.
3: Right.
0: Thank you.
1: Yeah, I find starting a small fire at the table works.
2: I know.
1: Gets their attention.
0: That's my pet peeve.
1: Yeah.
0: But it's like the number one. Because I have I'm like a 5-year-old. I get to a point where I'm like, I gotta go.
1: Yeah,
0: I've been here for too long.
1: Right.
0: And now where's the check?
1: Yeah.
0: All right, come right back.
1: Right. This is your money now. Hello.
0: Yeah. That's where I want dessert. Then there's no, you know. Then by the time they get over there, it's like, all right, no, I don't want dessert.
1: The urge is over. Yeah.
0: Or I lost the sugar urge.
1: Right. Can I make more money? No.
0: And would that count when you see them like over in the corner talking?
2: Oh yeah. Like, yeah. Do your job. It's I can't stand that.
0: Can you get over here?
1: Right.
2: Oh yeah.
1: That's why I gotta say one dinner roll to chuck them.
2: Like, there's one thing. Ow! if you see them with other people. Like, this happened to me this past Sunday. I was on the rooftop bar. We didn't have a server or a bartender downstairs. So it was just me. And I was being the server and the bartender. But I'm behind the bar where I have a vantage point of seeing all my tables,
1: like a crow's
2: nest, which is great.
1: Yeah.
2: So I can watch everyone. But they can see me. I'm taking a few extra minutes because I'm bop, bop, bop, shaking car. I'm like banging out drinks, you know?
0: Yeah.
2: If you see them vaping, talking, flirting with the chef, and it's like, what are we doing?
0: Right. Or you're spending way too much time at the table you happen to know someone at.
1: Right. Oh. Chatting up.
0: Like, I'm starving to death.
1: Hello.
0: Yeah.
2: See your friends after your shift.
1: Right.
0: Right.
2: Yeah.
0: 877-764-2535. Gary.
4: Good morning, guys.
0: Morning. Morning.
4: How about obnoxious kids running around?
0: Always.
1: Yeah. It should be a law.
0: Should there be a law?
1: Well, just be like, Nelly, the smoking sections should be a children's section.
2: Yeah, like
1: this
2: a
1: way,
2: pin.
1: If you're a non-child person, you can hang out in that area.
0: Oh.
1: You know? Not a terrible idea. Make it fun for the kids so they all want to go there.
0: Yeah.
1: And the adult section over here is where there's no kids. You can dine in peace without having some kid running going, what's that? What's that? What's that? What's that?
2: There should be a test for your kid before they come into the restaurant.
1: Oh,
2: cool, chill
1: test.
2: Ones, welcome.
1: Right.
2: You got an iPad that they're going to be glued to, welcome.
1: Right.
2: If they're like loud and annoying, oh my God, no.
1: Yeah, Benadryl shots.
2: Yeah.
0: Lots of kids are great until they're with other kids.
1: Right.
0: And then it's like, let's run around and be loud.
1: It kicks in.
0: Let's be obnoxious.
1: Right, exactly, right. Yeah.
2: Restaurant.
1: The wilding thing takes over, yes. Yeah. Yeah.
0: Is that on the board?
2: It was a contender for Ruth.
0: Okay.
1: Oh.
0: Hey, kid's not on the board, Ruth. How do you feel about that?
5: Wait a minute, what?
1: Exactly.
0: Exactly. Dave?
6: Yeah, good morning. How about a waitress that fawns all over a table next to you and then kind of ignores you, even though you're trying to get her attention nicely?
0: Yeah.
6: It happened a long time ago.
0: But see, you remember it.
1: Right.
0: Yeah. How many good experiences have you had and you don't remember, but that one you remember, they were just so nice to this table, then they come over like, what?
1: Yeah.
7: You're like, what? What's wrong with me?
1: You know,
0: what did I do to you? I'm just trying to get a meal over here.
1: You know, I find you take a $50 bill and write tip in large red letters on it, and you're putting it just kind of hanging out of your shirt pocket.
0: Yeah.
1: And this way they know it's tip. It's like, okay, I'm going to pay attention to you.
0: Have you ever done that?
1: No, but I want to. What if I had 50, when am I at 50 bucks?
2: After you put someone's foot in your mouth.
1: It goes to the tank. I need more money, by the way.
0: Is that on the board?
2: It's not on the board. Sorry.
1: And that was 100, not 50, by the way.
2: I guess that's like playing favoritism with like one table versus the other.
1: Right.
0: Yeah.
1: Right.
0: Yeah. Yeah, what the hell?
1: It was so nice to them.
2: Nah, everybody gets my bubbly, annoying personality. I'm nice to everybody.
0: By the way, we love waiters, waitresses, bartenders. We know how hard they have it.
1: Yes.
0: It's not an easy job. You're dealing with the public. They're very demanding. A lot of them are rude.
1: We'd be a-holes, yes.
0: Yeah. Yep. So last week we did, you know, the annoying customers. This week we're doing the annoying things that bartenders and waiters do.
1: Yes.
0: 877-764-2535. Joey.
5: Hey, good morning, guys.
1: Good morning again. Yay.
5: So my lady's a waitress, so I don't, no disrespect towards waiters and waitresses.
1: Right.
5: But I hate when they're constantly, like, coming up to your table, like, every, like, 30 seconds, every minute.
1: Yeah. What if they wait till you have a mouthful of food to ask how the food is?
0: Oh, that does not bother me at all.
1: Oh, really? Really?
0: Over service?
1: Oh, yeah. I don't like that question. Why is it the second I put food in my mouth?
2: I'm sorry, Joey. You're a diva. You're a diva. Like, too much attention? Okay.
0: I don't like being over served.
5: Like constantly. like, I like when they're, like, consistently at the table, but when they're, like, you know, they put my food down and then they're back 30 seconds.
0: Please tell me where this happens. Where is this problem?
1: Right. We need to go there.
2: I do see where he's coming from. Like, I sometimes, when it's slow and I have, like, two tables at once, I'm like, oh, my God, I just want to keep checking in on them. I need stuff to do. But you got to, like, read the vibe. Like, if it's a date and they're, like, locked in on a conversation, I'm not going to go up and be like, you guys want my water?
1: Oh, that's the best time to interrupt.
0: All right, Ruth, what do you got?
8: You know what I hate, though, is when they come over and they're like, you still working on that? Still working on that?
1: Right.
8: And, like, it's almost like they're trying to rush you out because they want to turn over the table.
0: Oh, yeah.
8: So that could be annoying. Mm-hmm. So I can see where he's coming from.
0: You're not done. They don't even ask you, and they start grabbing your plate.
1: Yep.
8: Yeah.
1: Yeah.
0: Oh, yeah. I growl.
1: Yeah.
2: Show your fangs. Right.
1: I hate when they say, sir, please put your pants back on. That's the worst.
0: Not on the board?
2: Not on the board.
0: Yeah,
2: sorry,
0: being over,
2: Joey.
0: Sir. Yeah.
1: Yeah.
0: Joey, we want to know where you go.
1: Yeah, please.
0: We want this problem.
1: Yes.
0: The thing, this might fall into what Joey was saying. But when they come over, and we, you know, we're lucky we go to a lot of restaurants, you know, in town, and we know a lot of the people, and we like a lot of the people, they're friends.
1: Right.
0: But they come over, and they'll talk, and I shouldn't say this on the air, but they won't leave.
1: Right.
0: And I'll start looking around, I'm like, doesn't anyone else need anything?
1: Right. Maybe like you said, like tap.
2: They're
1: tap
2: taking it. A break. Honestly, that's what they're doing.
0: Doing it. They're taking a break.
1: Okay. Can you like kind of just tap your dish?
0: Okay. Hey, look, there's an empty drink over there.
1: Right. That person looks starving. They have lots of money.
0: Bill.
9: Good morning, guys.
0: Hi.
1: Morning.
9: How about take out your phone and scan this little QR code to see our menu or the beers we have on tap?
2: Mm-hmm.
0: Mm.
2: Yeah, that is. I hate doing that.
0: I agree. I'm in my phone enough. I'm in my phone for a living.
1: Yeah.
0: Mm-hmm. And for entertainment.
1: Right.
0: I don't want to be in there in the restaurant. Print a freaking menu.
1: Yeah, yes. Let me see it. Yeah.
0: I want the experience of having it in my hand.
1: Right. I brought my readers. I want to see. Yeah.
0: No, this is another, like, let's get you over here so I get some info out of your phone or, like, I could track you or whatever. Yeah. Like, no.
1: Yeah.
0: Print it out.
2: And I like physically holding it. I like the mystery of flipping it over. Like, oh, what's on the next page?
0: What else is there?
1: Right.
0: All right. Is that on the board?
2: It's not on the board.
1: Oh.
0: It should be.
2: It should be.
0: That's a good one.
2: It's a good one.
0: All right. Chaz and AJ in the morning. Again, we love waiters, waitresses, bartenders.
1: Right, don't spend our food.
2: No promises.
0: Chaz and AJ in the morning.

0: just got a good one through text here.
1: Yeah.
0: Chaz and AJ in the morning, I just want to say we love waiters, we love waitresses, we love bartenders. We know how hard they work.
1: Yes.
0: We know how hard they work.
1: Yes. But
0: this is just a segment that we're doing, and it could be information for those who are below average.
1: Yes.
0: Okay.
1: How to step your game up.
2: Right. Or, yeah, new to
1: helpful
2: it.
1: Hint.
0: Yeah. If you find that most of your customers are pissed at you,
1: right,
0: maybe pay attention.
1: Yeah. Complain.
2: If your tips are averaging 10%, you right. suck. They
1: left, yeah, if they left you a penny and left.
0: Right, right. Let this be a way to better yourself.
1: A helpful guide.
0: 877-764-2535. We're doing on the board the top things that annoy restaurant and bar customers. Emily, what did we get so far?
2: So far we had the disappearing server, and then we had contenders for bad timing, and then kids.
1: Oh, gotcha.
0: Ernie from Lindenhurst.
3: Hi, how you doing?
2: Hey,
3: waitress that disappears. But I was going to say, the fellow who called about the waitress coming too much.
1: Yeah.
3: We had a friend who was a waitress in a bar, and she made more money than anybody else that worked there, because you took two sips of your water, she was back filling that water. Your soda, she was coming over with a pitcher. She was right on top of everything.
1: She wiped your mouth.
3: You were half done.
1: Right.
3: And she was she made more money. She had more money. She treated everybody on the weekends. That's how much money she made as a waitress. Mm-hmm. You know what I mean?
0: Yeah. That's great. Mm-hmm.
3: And it was just a good waitress, you know. And you say that about the other day. You're sitting there and you're eating your food and you got no soda. And you're like, where's this waitress, you know?
0: Yeah. Yeah. It's why you go out. It's why you spend the money.
1: Yes. Mm-hmm. My service.
0: And not everybody gets to do this on a regular basis. Yeah. So it's a treat for them. It's a big deal for them.
1: Right.
0: And they don't want to sit there waiting for when you can get up and get it faster yourself.
1: Yeah. Not good.
0: The waitress or waiter has failed you.
1: Yes, they have.
3: Yeah. It should say your tip is based on your service when you walk in, and then they'll work like they'll hustle.
1: Right. Right. You go to the bathroom, wash your hands, they hand you a towel.
0: Sweater. And again, we love the waiters and the waitresses and the bartenders.
3: Correct. Yes.
0: They know who, the good ones,
1: yeah.
0: They know who we're talking about,
1: yeah.
0: Right?
1: Exactly.
2: Oh,
1: yes.
2: Yeah. You hate person. Sharing a shift with them. You're like, right. I got to make
1: you
2: them
1: know that
2: drinks.
1: Yeah.
0: You're right. I got to split my tips with this person.
1: Kill. Right, right.
0: Baloney. All right, Ernie. Thank you.
3: Yep, have a great day.
0: You too. Scott?
4: Yeah.
0: Hey.
4: How you guys doing? Good morning.
1: Good morning to you.
4: Yeah, my guess is the fact that we experienced one time where a barefooted waitress served us at a family steakhouse.
1: Cool, where is this?
2: Where, in the middle of the woods?
0: You're talking AJ's jam. I need to know this now. Where is this?
2: She's getting good
4: Actually,
2: tips.
4: Actually, this was back in Oregon 6 years ago.
1: Oregon now.
2: Oregon.
1: Yeah. And then you're done here.
4: Yeah.
1: Yes.
4: Outside of Portland. It was called the Black Bear Restaurant.
1: Oh.
0: The what?
1: Black Bear?
4: Black Bear Restaurant.
0: Black Bear.
1: So it's Black Bear Foot, I guess. Huh?
2: Did something happen to her shoes right. during the shift? I'm
4: yeah,
2: so...
4: she was actually barefooted and pregnant.
1: Okay, that's the truth.
4: And
1: right
4: she
1: there.
4: Was trying to serve us and serve a couple other people. So my wife and I brought it up to the attention of the manager. The manager cordially asked us to be a little bit lenient. And
1: more understanding,
4: you know, Yeah. But right. still, it's just had it. We just felt a little bit grossed out because of it. It's right. like,
0: why were her feet dirty?
1: Yeah, you drop a fork, she picks up her toes. There you go.
0: I'm sorry, I can't hear you. AJ's talking. What?
4: Yeah, they were smelly.
0: They were smelly?
1: Oh.
4: Yes.
0: Why? Would you put your face down there?
1: Seriously.
4: No, I didn't.
0: Okay, when she walked over, you just smelled
4: it. Yeah, we could smell it. Yeah.
1: There was a change in odor.
0: You smelled her, though.
1: Maybe it was not. It was
4: no,
1: her
4: that
1: feet.
4: Could have been it could have been her instead of the feet.
0: Like underarm.
1: Yeah. Right.
4: Or it might have been
2: I picture this girl with hairy armpits. Right. Like she doesn't shave ever.
1: Might have been your dressing on your salad. Is that blue cheese?
0: When people have broccoli two tables away, I think it's like someone's armpit.
1: Yes. Right. Never good,
0: Oh, man.
1: That's interesting.
0: All right. Well, was the rest of the restaurant nice, or was the whole, like, should you have...
4: No,
0: were there signs, like when you pulled into the parking lot? Was it a dirt parking lot?
1: Was it wood paneling?
0: Was there
1: and
0: were their cars broken down out in the parking lot?
1: Yeah.
4: What they do is they outside the building they have a whole bunch of wooden carvings of black bears, and you know that's why it's called the Black Bear Restaurant.
0: Okay.
4: It's a family chain restaurant that they own. and it's out on the outskirts of Portland in some of the suburb communities.
0: I got to tell you, I love those places.
5: Right, right. Mm-hmm.
0: I really do. I don't know if I'd like the barefoot and pregnant and whatever, but right. when I'm in a place like that, I kind of like that vibe where I'm almost like eating in someone's kitchen.
2: Me too.
5: Were there plastic chairs? 5-star dining at its best. How you doing?
0: Bring it. Right. They probably got something homemade in the back.
5: Yeah. What is this roadkill special you have here?
2: Plastic.
5: This one's slick. It's still got the tire tracks on it.
0: That was quite the experience.
5: Right.
4: Oh, yeah.
0: Right. How was the food?
4: Oh, the food was actually pretty good.
0: Okay. Right.
5: Yeah. It killed, smelled her feet entirely, yes.
4: Yeah, they had the loaded potatoes, too, with it and so forth. It was like, yeah. Right. You know?
0: Okay, so you got over the barefoot and pregnant thing once you started having the food.
5: Right.
4: Yeah, that's true. That is true.
0: All right. Scott, thank you.
4: That's the reason why I didn't ask for dessert.
5: Yeah, don't ask for the wine. She stomped it.
0: Yeah.
5: Yep.
0: All right. Thank you. Is that on the board?
2: No.
0: Barefoot servers. No.
2: That's just the law.
5: No.
2: Here. So I don't know.
0: All right.
2: That's gross.
5: What was the place called again?
0: Road trip, AJ.
2: I guess it could be a contender, a disheveled server.
5: A disheveled server. Right? Okay, yes.
0: Like, oh, is that on? Do you have that?
2: We could add it as a contender.
5: Yes.
0: That would be.
2: Because that is good.
0: Okay.
2: You don't want someone bringing you food who looks like they've been outside all weekend.
5: Right. An appetizing look.
2: Yeah. Gotcha.
0: No, someone who's trying to hide their BO with, like, cologne.
5: Yeah.
2: Oh. Oh, yeah.
0: Like, oh, that gives me a headache immediately.
5: Yeah. Perfumed onion field.
0: Let's take one more. We'll wrap it up.
5: Okay.
0: Mickey?
6: Hey. How you doing?
0: Hey, how you doing?
5: Hey.
6: I'm still living, guys. 72 now.
0: Oh, my God.
5: Oh, my God.
0: Hey, I'm trying to be 60 over here.
5: Oh, my God. That was 12 years ago?
6: Yeah.
5: Wow.
6: Not 60 anymore. Got a husky. He's going to be 10 very soon. Wow, my wife passed away. I'm sorry. About two years ago. I never told you.
0: Sorry to hear that.
5: Sorry if you lost, man.
6: Yeah. But anyway, the one thing that really bothers me is when you go to a wedding or a catering thing and you get up to dance, they take your food away.
5: Oh,
0: yes.
5: That's why I dance with my food. Make it a sandwich.
0: Hey, man. Multitask. You're going to dance and
6: eat. What are you doing with my
5: sandwich? A spaghetti sandwich.
6: If I did that in Goodfellas, I'd probably be wasted by now or something. And I don't mean
0: wasted.
6: All right,
0: leave the jokes to us.
6: Like,
0: right, okay.
6: But yeah, they
0: Mickey,
6: probably have me taken care of.
5: They take your food away. Gotcha.
0: Sorry to hear about your wife, brother.
5: Yeah, man.
2: Yeah.
6: Thank you so much.
0: All right, man.
6: Thank you so much.
0: All right, we'll talk to you later.
6: Thank you for letting me get that out. Now I got to take the dog out.
0: All right, take the dog out.
5: Is that a metaphor?
0: I knew you were going to say that. Is that food for something? All right, is that on the board?
2: It's not on the
0: board. I don't even know what it was. So
2: yeah.
0: It's like, oh, when they take the food away.
2: Yeah. Not on the board.
0: I hate it when it's towards the end of the night and you get up and do something and they take your drink away.
5: Yeah.
0: It's like, that's gold.
5: Exactly.
0: I can't get another one.
5: I pay a lot of money for that.
0: Yeah. All right. Again, we love the bartenders. We love the waiters. We love the waitresses. We know how hard they work. This list is for the people, you know who they are.
5: Yeah. Mm-hmm. Yeah. That one person.
0: The one.
5: You don't like them anyway.
0: That get, right. Exactly.
5: Yeah.
0: All right. So what did we miss?
2: So we missed getting the food wrong or just missing something flat out. We small, skimpy portions. People want to be fed. When the server is just no personality, like there's no life behind their eyes.
5: Robot, yeah.
2: Long wait for food. Sticky tables or chairs when it's just like gross and you walk in.
0: Oh, yeah.
2: When they're out of the basic things like fries or mashed potatoes, you're
5: plates.
2: Like, basic starches. What's going on? When the kitchen closes early, that's so depressing. Cold food. Why is this burger cold? And then finding a mystery hair. Nobody wants
0: the mystery hair. How did we not get that one?
5: Make sure it's a straight hair.
2: Short and stout and thick. I don't know.
0: The mystery curly hair is even worse.
5: Yeah, I'm out of here.
0: All right, coming up in news, Rob Thomas smashes his guitar into his guitarist's face.
5: Ouch.
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8: Here's some westbound delays on the Northern State heading into Queens. The LIE is stop and go westbound from Glen Cove Road out through the Queens line. The Southern State is pretty quiet. The Cross Island has northbound delays from the Southern State up to the bridges. No major problems on the Meadowbrook, the Wantagh, the Seaford Oyster Bay, or the Sags Coast. No delays on the train so far this morning. The Long Island Railroad is running on or close. If you have a traffic tip, call 955-NEWS.
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2: I get to this Matchbox 20 audio in a second. Rob Thomas accidentally hits his guitarist in the face with the mic stand.
3: Yeah.
2: With the mic stand.
3: Yeah.
2: Ooh.
3: That had to hurt.
2: Had to hurt.
3: Yep.
2: First, let's talk to John Sr. over at Jack's Bait and Tackle Shop. You know, the greatest bluefish tournament on earth happening August 29th through the 30th. Good morning, John Sr.
4: Morning.
2: Hey, how you doing?
4: All right. How are you?
2: Good. So John didn't know he was going to be on the radio this morning. He just showed up, and the next thing he knows, he's on the radio. We were going to talk to John Jr., but John Jr. is not there, so John Sr. is on the phone.
3: Yep. He's going to fill in.
4: Hey. All right.
3: He's raring to go.
2: Yeah. How? Tell us about the history of Jack's Bait and Tackle. Started by your father, right?
4: My grandfather, actually.
2: Your grandfather.
4: Jack. Yeah, back in 1945.
3: Wow.
4: Long time ago. Yeah. A lot of years and a lot of 81 years we're here now. 81.
2: 81. That's a lot of bait and tackle.
3: Congratulations.
4: Sure.
2: Now, your grandfather got out of World War II?
4: Yes, World War II.
2: He was a Marine? And,
4: he was a Marine, yes.
2: God bless him.
3: He used to fish with grenades.
4: He was a sharpshooter.
3: Oh, wow.
2: Really?
3: Yeah. Nice.
2: Those were
4: the
2: greatest generation. Yeah, he didn't
4: want to work for anybody. When he got out of the Marines, he says, I just want to work for myself. So he decided to go into the bait and tackle business and rent boats and eventually wholesale all the bait and tackle in the tri-state and so on and so on. And a lot of years, a lot of years and a lot of work. I'm 63. I'm here since I'm 10 years old. 53 years I'm here.
3: Wow.
2: Not that you're counting.
3: Right.
4: No, I'm counting because I'm retiring in about four, so I'm counting.
3: Oh, there you go.
2: Does John Jr. know this?
4: Yes, he knows.
2: Okay,
4: so
2: good.
4: So is his brother. They're taking over me.
3: Right.
4: I'm going fishing in Florida for a while.
3: Nice.
2: You don't even want to go fishing around here.
3: No bigger fish.
2: Like, I'm out of here.
3: Yeah.
4: Yeah, I'm going to go down south. Well, for the winters anyway.
3: Right.
4: You know, stay here for the summer.
3: Snowbird, yeah.
4: With the grandkids. Yep, we'll see.
2: What was your grandfather's life plan before World War II? Did he want to do something?
4: He was a welder. He welded... He actually welded the Whitestone Bridge, believe it or not.
2: Oh, is that right?
4: Bridge. And he was a welding foreman. He had like 150 guys that he used to, teach to weld. And he was in charge of 150 guys. He worked for JK Welding, which was a big, they welded aircraft carriers and, you know, all the ships back in the day.
3: Wow. Manly work.
4: Yeah.
3: Yeah.
2: All right, so did he go down and he signed up right after Pearl Harbor? Or how did he come about joining the Marines?
4: He got drafted.
3: Oh, okay. It happens, yeah.
2: Yeah.
4: Anyway. Yeah, he got drafted. He was old, too. He was 27 when he got drafted, or 25. He had two kids. And, you know, they didn't care how many kids you had or whatever. You're going.
3: We need you, yeah.
2: And you know what? Everyone just went.
3: Right.
2: No one, you know,
4: protested. No questions.
2: You just went.
3: Yeah. And if the ship broke, you fixed it.
2: Right.
4: Those were the days.
2: How does he go from being a welder to a sharpshooter?
4: He did a lot of hunting when he was a kid here on City Island. You know, he hunted ducks. He was a big duck hunter. He could shoot 30 ducks out of the air in a matter of 5 minutes.
2: What was he using, a machine gun?
3: Right.
4: No, just a regular. No, he was good.
3: Wow.
4: He was good.
2: Okay, so he already had skills when he went in.
3: Right.
4: Yes, yes.
2: They saw him in the range. They were like, all right, we got something for you.
3: God forbid you dress like a duck one day.
2: You know,
4: sorry.
2: Don't walk around his shop dressed like a duck.
4: Yeah, he had an interesting life, my grandfather. Very. I learned a lot from him.
2: Did he talk about World War II at all? Or?
4: Oh, yeah.
2: Yeah?
4: Oh, yeah. He used to go over there. After they dropped the bomb, he was over there on a horse, you know, traveling around. And, yeah, they used to call him Big John, Johnny's son.
3: Big Johnny's son. Right.
4: He was a big guy, 6'3".
5: Well,
4: you know,
5: in Japan,
4: big
5: he was a giant.
3: Oh, my God, yeah.
4: Yeah, he was a big guy.
5: Wow, he's riding a horse. Oh, my God, he was like a god over there.
3: They probably, like, worshipped him.
5: 6'3", riding a horse.
3: Yeah.
4: Oh, yeah, they loved him over there. My grandmother didn't like it too much, but he liked it.
2: And then he leaves, he comes back to New York, and then he starts a bait and tackle shop.
4: Yeah, well, his wife, my grandmother, had her uncle had boat rentals. You know, it was a small little boat rental operation. And then he said, you know, come in partners, buy another 10 boats, and we'll partner up. They partnered up, and then he just opened up a retail store. It just happened to be right where the boats were in the back. And
2: smart.
4: Then he went into the retail, and then eventually the wholesale, and he bought a bunch of property here on City Island, which I have now.
2: Wow! Nice. So you're loaded.
4: Yeah.
3: That's why I'm retiring in 4 years.
2: Listen how happy he sounds.
3: Yes.
2: Yeah, he's retiring because he wants to, not because he, you know.
3: Yeah, he's going for tropical fish.
4: Yeah. I want to, you know, at least let the kids do what they got to do. I don't want to. You know, I like to see, like, I had to do it. You know, I was on my own for many years and, you know, grew the business and expanded it. And still growing, still moving, still grooving. But it's time to let the 30-something-year-olds take over.
3: Right. Their turn now.
2: We're talking to John with Jack's Bait and Tackle. Coming up, when is not next week, the week after, right? August 29th and 30th. It's the Surfside Hotel Greatest Bluefish Tournament on Earth. Are you, do you like fishing for blues?
4: I do. I fish for blues. My grandfather took me out trolling for blues here. I caught a couple of big ones when I was a kid. But we started with this contest when it first came out, the first year, 40-something years ago.
2: Wow.
4: We signed up. We used to do everything by hand. And the one year they were giving away gifts. You know, if you signed up the most sign-ups, you used to get a trip to Hawaii.
3: Oh, wow.
4: Oh. And the year I had the most sign-ups, they stopped doing that.
3: Whoops. Okay, so you have our luck, basically. Nice.
2: Well, the grand prize, the first place prize, is $25,000.
3: Yeah.
4: Yeah, that's a biggie.
3: That'll pay for a trip to Hawaii.
2: That's a good amount of money.
3: Yeah.
4: I'll take it. We had a bunch of winners here over the years. We had a bunch of first place winners in the 90s. Couple in the 80s, some in the 2000s. Yeah, we had some first place winners here.
2: You ever catch anyone, John, trying to cheat?
4: They all try and cheat.
3: They're fishermen. They lie about the size of the catch.
2: Right.
4: Fishermen. You know, a fish is the only thing that grows when it's dead.
3: Right. It's amazing. It gets heavier, bigger. Yeah, if you have really long arms, you're a great fisherman.
2: Well, we do this whole lie detector test now because, you know, it's not everyone is honest. You know?
4: Yeah. Well, we make sure here. I could tell right away. You know, some guys bring it with a lot of water. We drain the water out of it. Some guys like to stuff sinkers in the mouth. They got caught a couple of times with that. I said, no, that don't fly here. No, we're doing it for a long time. We're probably the longest, besides a few places in Connecticut, that have been doing the sign-ups for this contest since they started.
2: Oh, my God.
3: What are some of the heaviest ones you've seen?
4: Well, back in the day, we've seen them in the 20s. You know, 19 and a half, 20, 22.
3: Wow. That's good eating.
4: Well, that's a big oil can.
3: Yes, it is. Is there a good time of day to fish for bluefish?
2: I love this guy.
3: Like a certain time of day?
2: Who cares?
4: Well, I'll tell you, they fish in the morning, early morning. They troll. I found trolling and baiting at night. I used to fish for bluefish a lot at night. So when it was dark, you know, 8, 9, 10 o'clock at night, you anchor up, you know, fresh bunker. Or you troll. And I found the nighttime was the best for bluefish.
2: Cool. Well, you have a fishing story you like to tell?
4: I tell a lot of them in this store. All the fish that are on the walls, I caught every one of them.
2: All right. Look at one right now and tell us about it.
4: Well, I'm looking at this one right here. It's a 58-pound striper, which you can't keep anymore.
3: Whoa!
4: Damn. That was caught back in 1979. I was 16. And, big fish, 58 inches, 58 pounds.
2: How long did it take you to get that out of
4: about
2: the water?
4: 2 hours, an hour and a half. You know, it ate a whole mackerel.
3: Oh, wow.
4: You know, there was mackerel in the sound, heavy mackerel in the sound. It ate the whole mackerel, and, Yeah, it took a while to get it in because it was on a tiny mackerel hook. So,
6: but he wanted dessert, so he said, "Fine."
2: 16.
3: Put a cupcake on it.
2: John, what a lucky coincidence we got to talk to you on the phone.
7: Yeah,
2: man.
7: This is awesome.
2: This is great.
4: Yeah, I like telling stories. I got a whole store full of people in here. They're listening to me right now.
3: Oh, cool.
2: John, thank you so much for coming on, and thanks
4: absolutely.
2: For being part of this. How long did it take you to get that out of
4: about
2: the water?
4: 2 hours, an hour and a half. You know, it ate a whole mackerel.
3: Oh, wow.
4: You know, there was mackerel in the sound, heavy mackerel in the sound. It ate the whole mackerel, and it took a while to get it in because it was on a tiny mackerel hook. So.
6: But he wanted dessert, so he said, fine.
2: 16.
3: Put a cupcake on it.
2: John, what a lucky coincidence we got to talk to you on the phone.
7: Yeah,
2: man.
7: This is awesome.
2: This is great.
4: Yeah, I like telling stories. I got a whole store full of people in here. They're listening to me right now.
3: Oh, cool.
2: John, thank you so much for coming on, and thanks
4: absolutely.
2: For being part of this. And we're going to be calling you all the time now.
3: Yes.
4: Yes, absolutely. You call me anytime, and I have 4 more years, so that'll put me like 45 years doing this contest. So 4 more years for me, and then we'll leave it to the young guys in their 30s to take over the rest.
2: All right. Deal.
4: You got to let the new generation take over.
2: Yeah,
4: you can't stay there forever because that don't work. They got to learn. They got to fall. They got to get up. They got to keep moving.
2: That's right.
4: It's all about.
2: And you got to enjoy yourself.
3: Exactly.

0: Yeah, I haven't done much of that. You know, I have a lot of grandkids now. I've been taking care of the grandkids a lot with my wife. We do a lot of that.
1: That's heaven. Heaven.
0: That is heaven. That is heaven. Oh, yeah. Forget the kids. It's all about the grandkids.
1: That's right. Right. That's right. You got to spoil them rotten.
0: That's it. And, they go home at night, too.
1: Right. You get to send them home.
0: See you
1: right. Yep. John, this is the best part of my day here talking to you. Thanks for coming on.
0: I appreciate it, guys. Thank you.
1: All right. Take care.
0: Have a good contest. Thank you.
1: Yeah, let's do it. The Surfside Hotel Greatest Bluefish Tournament on Earth happening August 29th and right through the 30th. $25,000 grand prize. We're linked up on the radio station website.
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4: There's an accident northbound on the Cross Island right by the Long Island Expressway causing delays. The LIE slow westbound by the Seaford Oyster Bay, then it's slow westbound from Glencove Road to the Queens Line. The Northern State slow westbound heading into Queens. The Southern State is pretty quiet. The Long Island Railroad is running on or close. If you have a traffic tip, call 955-NEWS. I'm John Lynch with

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2: You know when someone says something and it just strikes you a certain way and you start laughing, you can't pull it in?
3: Yes.
2: This happened on Fox 2 Good Day Detroit recently.
4: If you can provide yourself with food, and again, they're ice fishing because everything is frozen.
2: Mm-hmm. They're talking about a television show,
3: right?
2: Like a reality show.
4: You're looking for fat in the beaver.
5: Yeah,
4: the beaver is the beaver is the most sought after.
5: It is.
4: Ryan, do you think you could eat beaver?
3: Bad thing to say. Yep. Any dude right now went the wrong way. That's it. Nope. They're done.
4: It's fat and then it's meat.
5: It made them all sick, though. They all got sick after it.
4: Well, you can't eat diseased animals.
6: Oh, God.
4: What about a moose?
6: Yeah. But you're really funny.
4: Okay.
6: You are a really funny gal.
2: Have you ever eaten beaver?
3: No, I have not.
7: No.
3: Not that I've wanted.
2: Why am I not surprised?
3: Right.
2: What about you?
7: No.
2: No?
7: No.
2: You never had beaver?
7: No.
3: Has it ever been offered to you?
2: No. Have you ever had beaver?
8: I've never eaten beaver.
3: Right. If one was offered, would you have it?
2: I've had beaver.
3: You've had beaver?
2: Wow. Many times.
3: Really?
2: It's very good.
3: Well, is there a good season for beaver?
2: I don't know what the season is.
3: Oh, okay. Just any time's a good time for beaver.
7: I think every season's beaver season.
2: Every season's beaver season.
3: Right.
2: I went to a game dinner, and they had beaver in the pork and beans.
3: Oh, my God.
7: Ooh.
3: So it was pork and beaver.
2: It was pork and... pork and beaver. It was the tastiest.
3: Was it a hot steaming beaver?
2: I wouldn't say it was steamy,
3: right?
2: But it was hot.
3: Right.
2: It was It was hot beaver.
3: Was there an ample supply of beaver?
2: It was tasty beaver.
3: Nice.
2: Like if you're gonna have beaver, you want this beaver.
3: Right.
7: And you just eat the body meat, not the tail. I feel like the tail would be good grilled.
2: I don't know if the tail was in there.
3: Yeah. Right.
2: I don't know what was in there.
7: A little char on it.
3: Mm. No, you definitely want the beaver part, not the tail. Yeah.
2: Yeah.
3: The tail could be afterwards. Well, the tail will actually draw you to the beaver.
2: I gotta tell you, that pot was licked clean.
3: It was.
2: There was no beaver left in that pot.
3: Everyone wanted
2: the beaver.
3: Exactly. Hot steaming beaver, yes. Right.
8: You didn't mix the beaver with the beans.
3: Right, no.
8: No.
2: The beaver was in the beans.
3: Right.
8: Oh, okay.
3: Right.
2: Yeah.
3: You never know where a beaver will turn up.
2: I gotta tell you, of all the food all in that game dinner.
3: Yeah.
2: The beaver went first.
3: Right. 1 second.
2: Men loved the beaver.
3: Right. One second, all of a sudden, it's right there on your face.
2: Yeah. It was all over my face.
3: It's amazing, right? Now, do you use a napkin for your beaver?
2: I just licked it clean.
3: Nice. Would you have more beaver? Could you go back for a second?
2: If you put a beaver in front of my face right now, I would eat it.
3: Wow.
7: No utensils needed.
3: So apparently you have a taste for beaver.
2: We're going to move on now.
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10: There's delays on the LIE both ways by 106, 107. Then it stays slow westbound from 106, 107 out through the Queens Line. The northern states slow both ways at the Queens Line. The southern states pretty quiet. The Cross Island has northbound delays from the southern state up to the Long Island Expressway. No delays on the train so far this morning. The Long Island Railroad is running on or close. If you have a traffic tip, call 955-NEWS. I'm John Lynch with Long Island Traffic.
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2: So over the weekend, I was telling my wife about the time I met Eddie Van Halen at Madison Square Garden. We were backstage. I told her the story. She said, "Have you told that on the air?" I said, "No." She said, "You must." Like, I really would rather not.
3: She set you up.
2: I feel like I'm getting set up.
3: Right, baby? Just thinking? Yeah. Can't wait to hear it.
2: May 22nd, 1998. I got to meet my rock idol. Nice. It did not go as planned. I will share this with you next. Chaz and AJ in the morning.

0: Chaz and AJ in the morning. We might be able to turn this into a phone subject. Your embarrassing encounter with a VIP.
1: Okay. What'd you do?
0: Well, I told Jennifer, who's on the phone. Good morning.
2: Hey, guys. Good morning.
0: Morning.
3: Hey.
0: I told her this story over the weekend. She said, have you ever told this on the air? I said, no.
1: Can't wait.
0: She said, you must tell this on the air.
1: Yeah, that was kind of evil just now.
0: Okay. Well, it was 1998.
1: Okay.
0: Van Halen 3 came out. This was the album of Gary Cherone.
1: Oh.
0: It was not doing well.
1: No.
0: So they were back to doing meet and greets. I was the program director of a radio station on Long Island, which is the top 35 market. Back then, it was like market 14. And AJ was program director. So we had certain things offered to us from record labels.
1: Right.
0: And they were like, do you want to meet Van Halen? I'm like, yes.
1: Before they finished the sentence.
0: I would like that very much. Can we bring some listeners? Absolutely. Yeah. We're like, okay, so now we got a handful of listeners. We're driving into Madison Square Garden. And on the way in, I'm like, man, this guy, I've idolized this guy since day one.
1: Yeah.
0: What do you say to him? Yeah, oh, I love your music.
1: Right, yeah. You're only cliche, yeah.
0: Yeah. Yeah. So I'm like, I got a story.
1: Nice.
0: I was in a band when Van Halen 1 came out. And I remember being with two very good guitarists who can listen to Led Zeppelin and figure out what Jimmy Page was doing. They were that good.
1: That ear. Yeah.
0: And when Eruption came on while we were playing the album, they're looking at each other like, what's happening? What is going on right now?
1: Uh-oh.
0: I knew at that moment guitar playing was going to change forever.
1: Yeah.
0: I'm like, that's what I'm going to tell them.
1: Boom.
0: I'm going to tell them that story. Okay. So now we're there. They come into the room. There's this big introduction. Don't shake his hand too hard.
1: Right.
0: You know, blah, blah, blah, blah,
1: yeah,
0: blah.
1: Real stuff, yeah.
0: The band comes in. There he is. Eddie Van Halen standing in the room with
4: right
0: we're
4: in front of
0: sharing
4: you.
0: Air.
1: Right.
0: Okay?
4: Oh, my God.
0: Eddie effing Van Halen.
1: Yes.
0: Some of the guys that we brought with us owned an embroidery shop, and they made a jacket for Wolfie.
1: Oh, wow.
0: Who was probably, I don't know what he was in 1998, but he was a tadpole.
1: Yeah, a little
0: okay?
1: bit. Yeah.
0: And Eddie looks at this jacket. It has the Van Halen logo, and it says Wolfie on it. And he calls over his assistant. He's like, get over here. Here, take this. Make sure I get this after the show.
1: Nice. He likes it.
0: Yeah.
1: Yeah.
0: Now, Eddie turns and looks at me.
1: Your turn.
0: There's an awkward silence. And I go, hi.
3: Hi.
4: You became a fangirl.
0: I'm like, hi.
4: Hi.
3: I love you.
4: I want to have your child. You're going to wolf me too.
0: More awkward silence.
1: Right.
0: And Eddie goes, let's take the picture.
4: I was
1: and how are you?
0: In my head, I'm standing there. He has his hand on my arm, and I'm like, I love you, Eddie.
4: I will never wash your shoulder ever again.
0: I love you, Eddie.
4: I'm not gonna wash this shirt or anything.
0: I love you, Eddie.
4: I love you.
3: It's like, wow, that was the simplest fan.
0: It's like, who's that guy? He runs a radio station. It's like, get the F out of here.
4: Are you crying? Are you crying?
0: And I just, that moment has played in my mind in slow motion so many times. Like, he just looks at me. We look into each other's eyes.
1: Right.
0: Hi.
1: And he's thinking, security.
0: Yeah, let's take that picture. Get this freak out of here.
4: Let's put the bouncers behind us.
3: He's like, yeah, that guy in the black t-shirt that doesn't say much, get him out.
0: Get him out. Get him out. Oh, my God.
1: Oh, wow.
0: I love you, Eddie. I love you.
1: We have a broken arrow.
0: I love you, Eddie.
1: Take him out. Take him out.
0: I could have talked to him. Hi.
4: Hi. It's a good introduction. Hi.
0: I never told that on the air because my face still gets red.
1: Oh.
0: Oh.
1: Wow.
2: Oh.
1: Glad I've
5: bet you he remembered you.
4: Where are we going to? The garden. What are you guys say?
0: I talked to Wolfie about that jacket. He remembers it.
5: Wow.
3: Cool.
0: Eddie got it to him.
5: Yeah, it doesn't fit anymore.
0: Yeah.
5: And yeah.
0: I said, did your dad ever talk about the time he said hi to me?
4: And Wolfie goes, you're the one.
3: We had a really in-depth combo.
0: Yeah. Did your dad talk about it? Like, did he talk about, like, the guy who said hi right after he got the jacket?
4: Yeah, he'd talk about you. He'd roll his eyes afterwards, yeah. Like, laughing.
0: Did he say, like, the guy who, like, said hi?
3: It's the best hi he ever got.
5: You left an impression on him, that's for sure.
0: Oh,
5: yeah.
0: My God.
5: Wow.
3: Were you high, or you were just nervous?
0: No, it was, you know what, it was, it's Eddie freaking Van Halen.
4: Yeah. You're awestruck.
3: You're starstruck.
0: I was completely, as soon as he looked at me,
5: right.
0: I'm like, he's looking at me.
5: Right.
0: Waiting for me to say something.
5: He can see my soul.
0: And I'm thinking, this story is too long
5: for
0: the moment.
5: Right.
3: Yep.
0: And I'm like, I need to shorten it. So I just went,
4: I looked right into his brown eyes and said,
3: could have been, I love you.
0: Right. I love you, Eddie.
5: Right. Or you could have barfed on
0: him. I love you, Eddie. Yeah, imagine if I vomited like right in his face.
4: Hey, remember, sorry, I had an eruption.
2: Or like you toot.
0: Yeah.
2: Excuse me.
4: Right. And he goes, oh, boy, you really got me.
0: Jeez. You had something similar happen, right?
2: Yes, not to that level of celebrity, but yes, I did have something where I completely embarrassed myself. So one time I went to Vegas with a very good friend of mine, and she and I went. A good friend of ours was a special effects makeup artist for The Phantom of the Opera. It was really interesting. He gets us great seats. We see the show. The lead, the Phantom, was an absolutely beautiful human. I say that for a reason. And after the show, he's like, oh, come meet me. And, you can meet the cast and everything. So we go backstage and we walk over. And the lead is there. And he's so beautiful. And he's like, oh, hi, how are you? And I extend my hand and I'm just frozen. I'm like, all he said to me is, hi. And I'm like, beautiful.
4: And he's thinking catatonic.
0: We did the same thing.
4: Nice. You two are destined to meet.
2: Hi. Hi. Beautiful. And then he looks at me, and he looks over at his assistant, and he's like, honey did the same thing. He's like, why don't we gather for a photo?
0: Yeah. We had the same thing happen.
5: Right.
0: It's the same exact thing. Yeah, beautiful.
4: Hi. And you're beautiful, too.
0: I love you, Eddie.
2: For like 20 minutes Saturday night.
0: Beautiful.
2: Yep.
5: A lot of drinks after that.
0: All right, honey. Thank you.
2: Love you.
0: All right, love you. Bye.
2: Okay, bye.
0: All right, let's go over here. Tom.
6: Yeah, can you hear me?
0: Yes.
5: Yes, we can, Tom.
6: Sorry, I just turned my radio down. So I was out visiting a friend of mine in California. It was in San Francisco. And every day he would, he'd go to work, worked across the bay, and I would go over, you know, around 3 o'clock, have 4 or 5 pops on the ferry. So by the time I got there, I'd be feeling pretty good.
5: Yeah.
6: And I'm heading to the bathroom and I'm walking down and I see this older gentleman, really pretty woman. And I just instinctively stick my hand out. I'm like, oh my God. I'm such a big fan of yours. And he's like, well, thank you, young man. That's really nice to hear. And he turned around and he walked off, and I'm just gushing. And I look at my buddy and his bartender friends as they're cashing out, and I go, unbelievable. I cannot believe I just met Jack Nicklaus. And it was Arnold Palmer.
5: Whoops.
6: He turned around and shot me a look like you would not believe because he heard me say it.
5: Right.
6: My buddy Mike was like, you are the biggest Jack A. It was hilarious.
0: Great one. Thank you.
5: Yeah, golf club.
6: No worries. Thanks, guys.
0: All right, awkward encounters with a VIP, 877-764-2535. Chaz and AJ in the morning.

0: have you, Eddie. Hi. Hi.
1: Just shared for the first time.
2: Yeah.
1: My embarrassing encounter with Eddie Van Halen, May 22nd, 1998, backstage at Madison Square Garden, where we were face to face, and I had this whole story I was going to tell him.
2: Yep.
1: And I just said, hi.
2: You know, went poof.
1: In my mind, I'm like, I love you, Eddie.
2: I bet you remembered you, though, after all that.
1: Yeah. Get me away from this creep.
2: It was this one guy.
1: Chaz and AJ in the morning. Coming up at 8 in news, the incredible thing a father and son found while looking for seashells on the Jersey Shore.
2: Right.
1: Dean from Brookfield.
3: Good morning, everybody. How are
1: you doing?
2: Good morning, Dean.
3: What's up? So, I think back when I was in my 30s, I don't remember when that was, doesn't really matter. I was at a small card signing event, baseball, selling baseball cards and stuff and baseballs, and I met Greg Nettles.
1: Ooh.
3: And had a little bit of like an argument with him over what pen to use to sign my card. So it was very, very awkward. The guy was just, he told me, my mother gave me a pen. She's like, have you signed it with this pen? So I'm like, great. It was a ballpoint pen.
2: Yeah.
3: He wouldn't do it. He wouldn't do it. And he wanted to use his pen. And I'm like, well, my mom asked. He's like, that's going to dent the card. And I'm sitting here trying to get a baseball card signed for my mom. And the dude's arguing with me over the pen.
1: So what did you do?
3: I went home and I gave the baseball card to a friend of mine. And I was mad at Greg Nettles. That was it, man.
1: So did he sign it with the Sharpie and not the pen?
3: Yeah.
1: Yeah. Interesting.
2: Right.
1: He didn't want to damage the
3: car. I let him have his way because he's the baseball player. Whatever.
1: Right.
3: Meanwhile, I think it says to use a ballpoint pen.
2: Right. I think he knows what he's doing, though.
4: Yeah, he's on the card.
2: Yeah.
1: Yeah.
3: Yeah, well, that's why, you know, exactly. It was his card. So there you go.
1: I love it.
3: It's fun. Yeah, that's my story.
1: Oh, I'd love to have a recording of that. All right, thank you, Dean.
3: Oh, my God. Yeah, you got to have a great day.
1: Yep. Yeah.
2: You're out.
1: I love you, Eddie. We're doing awkward encounters with VIPs. Jeff?
5: Yes. Hello.
2: Hey, Jeff.
5: Hi. Hi, you guys. I listen to you every morning.
1: Thank you, brother. Hey, thank you.
5: Every single morning.
1: I love you,
5: Eddie.
1: I'm up
5: early, so.
1: Yeah. I love you, Jeff.
5: Yeah.
1: I love you, Eddie.
5: New Haven Coliseum. Van Halen.
2: Uh-oh.
5: David Lee Roth.
2: Right.
1: Man.
5: So I was stagehand.
1: What?
5: I ended up. Yeah, I set up all the seats on the floor over the ice skating rink.
2: Okay.
5: And anyway, so I got a backstage pass, obviously, and I had that, and I got a signature autograph from David Lee Roth, but it was in pencil.
2: Oh.
5: And my cousin wanted to borrow it, brings it to the Madison High School, and forgets it's in his shirt and runs it through the washing machine.
1: Oh,
4: wow.
5: Oh, yeah.
2: So you had his autograph.
5: Oh. You could barely read the thing.
1: You know what's funny about having David Lee Roth's autograph and pencil in a song?
2: Yeah.
1: Hot for Teacher.
0: Right. I got my pencil.
2: Give me something to write on, man.
1: Yeah.
2: And you did. And it went through the wash.
0: I got my pencil.
5: And I think Whitesnake, one of the opening bands was there. And then as I was cleaning up the chairs, I saw Van Halen. They were getting out of there. But this guy walks through the whole floor with a huge boa constrictor around his neck.
2: Okay.
1: Oh.
5: Who do you think that was?
2: Huge boa constrictor.
1: Alice Cooper? Or you're saying
5: from Whitesnake.
1: It was from Whitesnake?
2: From Whitesnake?
5: I think Whitesnake.
2: Okay.
1: All right, David Coverdale, right?
2: I would think Coverdale, maybe Rudy Sarzo.
5: They might have. Maybe you could look it up. It was
1: 82
5: or 83.
1: You don't know. Oh, I thought you were quizzing us.
2: Yeah.
1: You want us to tell you.
5: I'm not quizzing you guys. Right. Forget about it. I'll lose.
1: Yeah, I don't know who it was.
2: Yeah.
1: For the giant snake. Just saying.
5: What color
1: hair?
5: Um, Oh, geez.
1: You don't remember?
5: You're dating me now.
1: Blonde or brunette?
5: No, blonde.
1: Blonde. David Coverdale.
5: Two girls around, one on each arm.
1: David Coverdale.
5: That's probably who it was.
1: Yes. That's who it was.
2: Yeah, it had to be.
1: That's who it was.
5: Okay. All right. Great.
1: All right, Jeff. All right. Thank you, man. Great story. Ruth, you missed it. He got an autograph from David Lee Roth in pencil.
2: Right.
1: And then loaned it to someone to bring to high school to show it to everybody, and they put it in the wash.
2: Right.
4: No.
1: Yeah.
2: That's what he said.
1: No.
0: I got my pencil.
1: Michelle.
6: Hi. Hey. How are you?
1: Good.
6: So when I was 15, I went to Rhymes Records, and Megadeth was doing an in-store for the Killing Is My Business album. So I was, like, so in love with Dave Mustaine, and I was, like, talking to him. There was, like, nobody there. There were, like, six people showed up. And so I had a lot of time to, like, be stupid. So one of the things I said to him was, I know how to do laundry. I could do your laundry. Like, I don't know what I'm...
2: I can clean your shorts.
6: So it gets better. Fast forward, like, 4 or 5 years, I'm working at WNHU, the college station at UNH.
2: Yeah. Okay, yeah.
6: And I'm a metal director. So I went and I interviewed him at a show. So I'm backstage with him and we're sitting there. We do the interview. Everything's fine. So he goes, oh, I have a question for you. And I said, what? He goes, you still want to do my laundry? And I'm like, oh my God.
0: You remember?
6: He remembered. Yeah. And I had met him a few times after that, like interviewing and things like that. And he was like, oh, hey, laundry girl.
4: Yeah.
0: So laundry just, girl. Oh my God.
4: Right. I love that.
1: Did he bitch about Metallica at all?
6: Nope. He was nice.
2: No.
6: And he smelled really good, too.
2: Right.
4: Ooh, that was laundry.
2: Yeah,
1: bonus.
6: Right. Yep.
1: All right. Thank you, Michelle.
6: Okay. Bye-bye.
1: All right. Bye. All right. That's fun. We'll have to go back to that.
2: Definitely.
1: Because I got a good one on you.
2: Oh, yeah. I can only imagine what.
1: All right, coming up, the shocking thing a father and son found while searching for seashells on the Jersey Shore.
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9: There's westbound delays on the Long Island Expressway heading into Vets Highway, then it's stop and go westbound from the Seaford Oyster Bay to Glen Cove Road, then it's heavy both ways at the Queens Line. The Northern State has delays both ways at the Queens Line. The Southern State's a little slow both ways between the Seaford Oyster Bay and the Wantagh. The Cross Island has northbound delays from the Southern State up to the Long Island Expressway. The Long Island Railroad is running on or close.
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1: I just got an email. 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
2: Nice.
1: It's going to be at the Hartford Healthcare Amphitheater in September, and it is worth a trip over from Long Island.
2: Oh.
1: We will be able to announce it today on WPLR at 9:50.
2: Okay.
1: It'll officially be announced at 10 a.m. this morning. Tickets will go on sale this Friday. We'll have a lot to say about it tomorrow.
2: Oh.
1: But at 9:50 today on WPLR, we'll announce it. And again, it is worth the ferry ride over Long Island.
2: Nice.
1: So, speaking of concerts, on this day in 1969, Woodstock officially wrapped up. CBS Evening News did a whole wrap-up deal on it, and here's the audio.
22: What happened at White Lake this weekend may have been more than an uncontrolled outpouring of hip young people, struggling as they did to survive. First, the 20-mile traffic jams and 5-mile hikes. Then the intense heat and sudden rain. The thirst and hunger from the shortage of water and food. For the opportunity.
1: All of this happened.
2: Yeah. Well, he really like, sells it.
1: He says the thirst of... You know, the hunger and the thirst,
2: right?
1: Because of lack of food and water, that was a real thing.
2: Right.
1: We spoke to people who lived along the area, the road there,
2: yeah,
1: and they were bringing out food for the kids who were going to the show.
2: Is he starving? Yeah,
1: because they were starving. There was no food. Like you know, they just no one knew a million people were going to show up. No one was ready for it.
2: Right? Some ate each other. Yes,
1: there are still cars out in the woods.
2: Yeah.
1: Like, cars never made it back.
2: Nope.
1: I wonder if there's anyone listening. How old would you have to be to have been at Woodstock?
2: I'm thinking in your 70s, maybe, by now?
1: No.
2: Yeah, let's see. Okay, so...
1: 69. So you would have to be, like, 20 to go, right? Maybe 16?
23: My dad wanted to go, but he was, like, 13.
1: So right.
23: He wasn't making it.
2: You went to Woodstock.
1: What are you asking the computer? How old you would be?
2: How old would you be if you went to Woodstock?
1: Well, it depends how old you were when you went.
2: Right. Mm-hmm. They say 75 to 90 years old today.
1: Oh, yeah. Okay.
2: Yeah.
1: To 90.
2: Yeah, if you were 18, you'd be 75 years old. If you were 25, 82. If you were 35, 92.
1: Yeah. There are a lot of people who wanted to go,
2: yeah,
1: but then they heard about the traffic reports.
2: Right.
1: Like, the roads were just closed down.
2: Yeah.
0: And those cars in the woods, probably folks who forgot they had a car.
23: Right.
0: Good
23: acid.
0: Stuff going on. Yeah.
1: Yeah, I don't know where they are.
0: I own a car.
1: My cars were just left on the side of the road.
0: Yeah.
23: Crazy.
1: That's back when you could buy a car for like $100.
23: Yeah, that's when you could do that.
1: It was like a week's pay. It's like, yeah, whatever. I'm not going back to Woodstock to get my car. Let's continue with that report, please.
22: Just for the opportunity to spend a few days in the country getting stoned on their drugs and grooving on the music.
1: Hold on.
0: Stoned on their drugs. Or somebody else's
1: Very
0: drugs.
1: Judgy right. in the tone of that yeah. line.
0: Stoned on their drugs.
1: Getting stoned right. on their drugs.
23: Sounds like you need somebody.
0: Now I'm going to have my cough, my saccharin in it.
1: You could hear the reporter, like, he's using a term from that time period, a square.
0: Yeah.
1: But you could hear that they still don't get what just happened.
0: Yeah. Mm-hmm.
1: I think it took a while for people to be like, oh, wait a minute. Right. It was like a week's pay. It's like, yeah, whatever. I'm not going back to Woodstock to get my car. Let's continue with that report, please.
22: Just for the opportunity to spend a few days in the country getting stoned on their drugs and grooving on the music.
1: Hold on.
0: Stoned on their drugs.

0: buy somebody else's
1: drugs. Very judgy in the tone of that line.
0: Stoned on their drugs.
1: Getting stoned on their drugs.
2: Sounds like you need somebody.
0: Now I'm going to have my cough, my saccharine in it.
1: You could hear the reporter, like, he's using a term from that time period, a square.
0: Yeah.
1: But you could hear that they still don't get what just happened.
0: Yeah. Mm-mm.
1: I think it took a while for people to be like, oh, wait a minute.
0: Right, this was major.
1: That was a cultural phenomenon that will never happen again.
0: Historic.
1: Yeah.
0: Yep.
1: Okay.
3: And grooving on the music. So that what was learned at White Lake was not that hundreds of thousands of people can paralyze an area and break the law, but that in an emergency at least, people of all ages are capable of compassion. And while such a spectacle may never happen again, it has recorded the growing proportions of this youthful culture in the mind of adult America. Walter?
4: And that's the way it is, Monday, August 18th, 1969.
0: Rebel Walt.
5: That's the way it is.
1: I feel like Walter was edited in. I don't think that was a part of the same thing.
0: Right.
1: You know what I mean?
0: Yeah. It was just like a tape. Yep.
1: Because he would end with his final thought. Yeah. And then he would say, and that's the way it is.
0: Right. It would sound a lot better, too.
1: Yeah. Where'd they
0: dig that? Robotic. Out of?
1: Yeah. It sounds like he has a fishbowl on his head.
0: Yeah. Maybe he did. Maybe he's having their drugs.
1: So it was supposed to wrap up on August 17th, but everything ran late. Hendrix insisted on playing last. He wrapped it up on the 18th. Like, it just kept getting later and later. They weren't very organized on stage. It's not like today.
0: No.
1: And so he played that epic set for the few people who stayed. It wasn't a full crowd of people.
0: No. History.
1: He played the Star Spangled Banner into Purple Haze. All right, so this father and son. Oh, wait, I'm going to take this because this could be something. Okay. Chaz and AJ.
6: Hey, good morning, Phil. Hey. I had a story about Woodstock.
1: All right.
6: I was 15. My brother was 16. He said to me, if Mom lets me have the keys to the car to go get cigarettes, do you want to go to Woodstock? I said yes. He was the type of boy that we would have gone. I would have gone with him. Mom said no, and that was the end of the story.
1: Oh, man.
0: So never got to go. Okay. You asked your mom's car.
1: I wonder, did she know Woodstock was brewing?
6: No, I didn't even know what it was.
1: She just said no just to say no.
6: Yeah, she said no because she didn't want him taking the car. Because she knew if he took the car, he'd be doing something with it. So.
0: Right.
1: Yeah, he was that guy.
0: Like forgetting it over there, for example.
6: Yeah, he's the boy that joined the Marines at 17.
1: Oh, okay. He was a rule breaker.
0: Yeah.
6: Yep. Yeah. So, yeah. But good memories. Good
1: old Can you imagine? Because, you know, it wasn't like he was lying. I went to get cigarettes.
0: Yeah.
6: Yeah.
1: But in Woodstock, New York.
0: Right, I didn't say where I was going or when I was going to come back.
1: I didn't say
0: it.
1: Where I was going to get those cigarettes.
0: Right. I was going to get them.
6: Exactly. Yeah. He didn't tell Mom it'd be 4 days later.
0: Yeah. On the way back home, I'd get them.
1: I wonder if you would have got that car back, like, or if you would have just, like, left it.
6: Yeah. When you saw the mess of what went on, I doubt it, you know.
1: Right.
6: I know a buddy that went up on a motorcycle and he had to leave it there. It got hung up in the mud so bad.
1: Wow. What kind of car did your mother have?
6: It was a 68 Buick Skylark.
0: Oh, wow.
1: Yeah, you leave it there.
0: Yeah, you do. Yeah. Buick. It's a mom car.
1: Yeah.
2: Hot box it, leave it.
0: Yep.
1: Yeah, just leave it.
0: Yep.
6: Yeah, but this was back, the car was pretty much brand new back then.
1: Right, yeah. So if it's a 68 and, you know, Woodstock's 1969, it's a year old. It's basically a brand new car.
0: Still a Buick, though.
2: She was smart.
1: Right.
6: Yeah, it was better that Mom said no.
0: Right.
1: Yeah.
0: And if you did forget, join the Marines.
1: And then, like, days later, when did you hear about Woodstock? Was it, like, on the news every day?
6: This was Friday when he asked me, and then the world news at 6 o'clock, they said that the highway was shut down, it was all backed up, and and then by Saturday everyone knew what exactly was going on.
1: Right.
6: Yep. Yeah.
1: Wow.
6: Right.
0: So almost could have been.
1: Oh, all the bands.
0: Yeah.
1: All the bands.
6: Yeah.
1: You don't remember what tickets were, do you?

0: No, I don't.
1: And a lot of people, after a while, they just got it. They just walked right in.
2: Yeah.
1: But yeah, you had some legendary performances, you know, Grateful Dead, Santana, Jimi Hendrix.
0: Yeah, Jimi Hendrix.
1: The Who.
0: Seriously. Yeah, yep.
1: You would have been gone for Hendrix, though, because that was like Monday. You would have been like, we got to get this car home.
2: Yeah.
1: The greatest thing about that is there was no cell phones. Like, they could, your mother couldn't call you and say, where the hell are you?
2: Right, they couldn't pin you, nothing, the whole nine yards.
3: No location.
2: Nothing.
3: Yep,
2: right.
0: Yeah, you couldn't get tracked. He probably would have said on Monday that the car broke down somewhere and we were trying to fix it.
2: Exactly.
1: you would have been so screwed. She would have called all your friends, all your family, the police.
2: Yep.
1: She would have been worried. Like, she would have been, like, outside, standing outside in the middle. Like, when you rolled up, it would have been
2: horrific. Yep.
1: Yeah.
2: By the way, tickets for the three-day festival were $18 in advance, or $8 per single day. And $24 at the gate.
1: Wow.
0: Yep. Unreal. Yeah,
1: that's
0: unreal.
1: Incredible.
0: For sure.
1: Look for the lineup, AJ.
2: Go back in time.
3: Wasn't Janis Joplin on it too?
1: Janis Joplin, Jimi Hendrix.
2: Okay, lineup for Woodstock.
1: The Who, The Grateful Dead.
0: Yep.
1: Santana, Sha-na-na, which was the weird one.
2: Okay, so, wow. Okay, see, let's see, on Friday,
1: thank you, man.
2: Opening day, you had Richie Havens, Sweetwater, Burt Summer, Tim Hardin, Ravi Shankar, Melanie, Arlo Guthrie, and Joan Baez.
3: Okay.
2: On Saturday, the 16th, was Quill, Country Joe McDonald, John Sebastian, Keith Hartley Band, Santana, The Incredible String Band, Canned Heat, Mountain, Grateful Dead, Creedence Clearwater Revival, Janis Joplin, Sly and the Family Stone, The Who, and Jefferson Airplane.
1: Wow.
2: And then on Sunday, into Monday morning, Joe Cocker, Country Joe and the Fish, 10 Years After, The Band, Blood, Sweat, and Tears, Johnny Winter, Crosby, Stills, Nash & Young, Paul Butterfield Blues Band, Sha-na-na, Jimi Hendrix, Gypsy Sun, and Rainbows, wrapped it up.
1: It's weird that Sha-na-na went on, like they saved Sha-na-na for the end.
2: Right, when the drugs kicked in.
3: Exactly.
2: Is that Sha-na-na?
3: We'll tuck them in right here.
2: Yeah.
3: Right.
1: They were basically a cover band.
2: Yeah.
1: Joe from Oxford.
4: Hey, Chaz.
1: Hey.
4: Love your show.
1: Thank you, brother.
4: Hey, I deliver in town, and a guy who I was delivering to mentioned Woodstock, and he showed me a framed picture of his ticket that he was dropped off at with his friends over in Long Island at the Port Authority, that they all took a bus up there.
2: Nice.
4: And the ticket was $6, and he still had it because, like you said, they just let people in. They didn't even care. So it was like still framed in the picture that he had. And he actually played in the Village People too. So it was pretty wild.
1: Oh, that guy lives in Oxford. Yeah. Right?
4: Yeah. He showed it to me, and I was like, holy cow. He's a great dude, man. He's a great dude.
2: Well, $6 went a long way back then. Back then, $6 would buy you 25 hamburger patties or fast food burgers, 6 gallons of milk, 25 loaves of bread, 6 packs of soda or Pepsi, or 7 pounds of sirloin steak.
1: Or tickets to Woodstock.
3: Wow. And that's what my coffee costs now.
2: 18 to 19 gallons of gas.
1: Water with beans.
2: Yeah.
1: All right, Joe, thank you, brother.
4: He said one of his friends that he didn't make the bus with him. He drove up in the bus behind him by himself.
2: Nice.
1: Oh, man.
4: Yeah, it's crazy.
1: Yeah. All right. Thanks for the call, man. All right. One more. Tobias?
5: Yes, sir.
1: Hey, what do you got?
5: How are we doing? I'm out of Milford.
1: Sounds like you're on the moon, but go ahead.
2: Yes.
5: Sorry about that.
1: That's all right.
5: My cell phone. But the people on the cover of Woodstock wrapped in the blanket are my family friends. Bobby and Nick Urkelein.
2: Oh, really?
5: And I have autographed pictures of them from that day.
1: Are they still alive?
5: Yes, yes. I'm sorry. Bobby has passed away, but Nick is still alive.
2: Right.
5: He lives in Pine Bush, New York.
2: Still in the blanket?
1: Oh, crap. Do you know how to contact him?
5: Give you guys the number, I'm sure.
1: All right, hold on a second. Hold on. We'll get your number.
2: I will buy a blanket.
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8: Northbound on the Sykes Coast Bikes at 3, there's an accident causing some pretty heavy delays. The LIE slow westbound from Vets Highway to Deer Park Avenue. Then it's heavy westbound from the Seaford Oyster Bay through the Queens Line. The Northern State slow westbound from 106-107 to the Meadowbrook. Heavy both ways at the Queens Line. The Southern State slow westbound heading into the Seaford Oyster Bay. Eastbound delays from the Meadowbrook to the Wausau. The Long Island Railroad is on or close.
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1: Oh, yeah, let's do it.
0: Dumbass.
1: Up yours. Woman dies, comes back to life, and gets a parking ticket.
2: Welcome back to life.
1: A parking company has apologized to a woman after she received a parking ticket for staying too long in a supermarket car park. Obviously, England, we call them parking lots. They call it car park.
2: Yeah.
1: On the day she died and was brought back to life.
2: Wow.
1: The 54-year-old collapsed in the car park of the New World Supermarket on July 26th. Staff were quick to provide assistance and privacy screens, but it was a stranger who immediately took control and performed chest compressions when she could not find a pulse.
2: Okay.
1: Sounds like a nurse to me.
2: Yes.
1: The stranger just melted away once my daughter had regained a pulse. And the ambulance arrived before anyone could thank her, said the lady's father.
2: Yeah.
1: He told staff that paramedics told family that his daughter's heart stopped and momentarily she was technically dead. His daughter was then taken to North Shore Hospital by ambulance, and her car, which was allowed to remain in the car park for only 90 minutes, wasn't moved for 5.5 hours.
2: Whoops.
1: It is really the last thing you think about when you just died and came back to life.
2: Right, get my car, yeah.
1: The woman received an $80 breach of notice from Smart Compliance Management a few days after her resurrection.
2: Like, not too smart, actually, yes.
1: After the circumstances were explained, the fine wasn't waived, but merely reduced to $30.
2: Wow. With their sympathies.
3: You get the death discount. Right. We'll knock off.
2: Right. You died for 50. A while. We'll take $50 off.
3: Yeah. Yeah. Very nice of them.
2: Very nice.
3: Yeah.
2: And flowers.
1: That's a bad look, isn't it?
2: It really
3: Dude,
2: that's
3: is. So tacky.
2: Right. But it shows they're tough.
1: Smart Compliance Management has been contracted to provide fair and equal opportunity for parking at this car park. This is why a maximum stay time limit applies. Customers are entitled to 90 minutes of parking. Your vehicle was parked for 341 minutes.
2: Well, technically, that was hallowed ground for a while.
1: Having considered your appeal in detail, we have decided to uphold the breach of notice as we believe that it was correctly issued in accordance with the terms and conditions advertised within the area concerned.
2: Right, so $80, I'm dying over here.
1: Due to the circumstances resulting in this breach notice, we were able to reduce this to a $30 administration fee. Oh, F you.
2: Right. You saved my life. Thank you.
1: Yeah. Gross.
2: Right.
3: Adding administration makes it worse.
2: Yeah.
3: I don't want to hear that.
2: Rules is rules. They showed the $80 tick and she died again.
1: She had a heart attack.
2: Now it's 160.
1: A spokesperson for Smart Compliance said the company apologizes for the additional stress caused by this individual following their medical emergency, and their initial response did not appropriately take into account the circumstances of the case. We have since reinforced our process and provided further guidance to our team to support consistent decision-making, blah, blah, blah, lots of words.
2: Right, if you drop
1: dead. Just give her the freaking $30.
3: Right. Give her the $30.
2: If you drop dead, your parking's free. How's that?
1: It's amazing when people assemble all these words together thinking that this is going to make things better. No, you know what makes things better? We messed up.
2: Exactly.
1: Here's the $30.
2: Right.
1: That's all you have to do.
2: Right.
1: It's $30.
2: Our bad, yes.
3: Easy.
2: Right.
1: No, let's get a PR person in here who went to college to write this. Let's get them to write this. 100 words.
2: Right. What does it say? I have no idea.
1: 100 words that says, I'm stupid.
2: Right. I can write that easy.
1: Yeah. Yeah. I'm stupid.
2: I'm stupid.
3: We were greedy. Yeah. Sorry.
2: Yeah. Right.
1: This is how you write it. I'm stupid.
2: Right. I am in the stupid. Very easy.
1: $30. I'm stupid. I love you, Eddie.
3: Maybe if she stayed dead, they would have waved it.
2: Yeah.
1: Right.
2: Right.
1: It's like, come and get me.
2: Right.
3: Yeah.
1: Yeah. I'm not paying it.
2: Or send you a family.
1: Right. All right, coming up, let's share our terrible Tinder texts.
2: Terrible Tinder.
1: I was never on Tinder.
2: Right.
1: Thankfully. But Sam, a tribe member, has been on Tinder.
2: Okay.
1: And she has some stories to share. If you have one, 877-764-2535.
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5: Westbound delays on the LIE from Vets Highway to Deer Park Avenue. Then it's heavy westbound from the Seaford Oyster Bay to Glen Cove Road. Heavy both ways at the Queens Line. The Northern States slow westbound into Route 110. Westbound delays at 106, 107. Heavy both ways at the Queens Line. The Southern States stop and go both ways between Route 110 and Eagle Avenue. The site goes northbound at Exit 3 is slow, where they're working on clearing out an accident. The Long Island Railroad is on or close. I'm John Lynch with Long Island Traffic.
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1: All right, let's share those terrible Tinder texts. 877-764-2535. Sam is in studio. So one day we're all giving a dude relationship advice. So it's dudes telling a dude how to manage through this relationship.
2: Right.
1: And Sam's listening like, they need...
2: Clueless!
1: Clueless.
2: Clueless people!
1: So she called in. She actually had very good advice.
15: Yeah.
1: And we've been friends ever since. We've been following her relationship status. At the time, it was like zero, right?
16: Yeah, it was just pretty bad.
1: It was frustrating.
16: Yeah.
2: It was,
16: I think, more scary than frustrating.
1: Scary.
16: Yeah. These dudes are scary.
1: Oh, like what they were sending you or whatever?
15: Really?
16: Yeah.
1: How many different dating apps are there out there? Tinder's the main one, right?
15: Tinder, there's plenty of fish, I think. Yeah.
1: Plenty of fish is like older people.
15: Yeah. Right? You got Grindr, but that's totally different.
16: No, and,
1: you got what?
15: Grindr, that's totally different, though. You got Hinge, I think. Hinge, another one I heard of.
1: Grindr is not a dating app.
15: Well, it is.
1: It's a hookup. Right?
3: Well, it's gay guys.
15: Right.
1: Oh.
3: Yeah.
15: But, you know, it's kind of.
1: But is it dating?
15: You could.
3: It's whatever you want it to be.
15: Yeah. I have no idea.
1: Why is that the first one you mentioned?
15: I know. I said a couple before that. Oh. You just heard Grindr.
1: Okay.
15: Right.
1: All right.
15: Right. But there's a lot going on. That's why, you know.
1: Okay.
15: Yeah.
3: There's Bumble.
1: Yeah.
15: Bumble, right. Yeah.
16: There's a lot of them.
15: Right.
1: All right. And how many were you on?
16: Just one.
1: One. One is one is enough.
16: That's it. One Me and my friend had a bottle of wine one night.
15: Let's do this.
16: She was like, all right, girls, time to get back on the horse. And I was like, I don't know. Yeah, two bottles of wine later, I'm like, you know what? Yeah.
15: Let's
16: do it.
15: Let's beat that horse's ass. That's my girlfriend.
1: And what type of pictures did you put up there? How many pictures?
15: Were they tasteful?
16: Probably like six pictures.
1: Okay.
16: Like a couple of me and my dog, one of just me, one like in the winter when I had like a beanie on, so you can kind of get like the full effect.
1: Right. Okay.
15: Right.
16: Yeah. Good. One of like a little full body-ish, so you know, like, you know, not from the neck up, so you know what you're working with.
1: And yeah, here's the whole deal.
16: Yeah, yeah. Here's trying to be like, you know, lay it on the table. So
1: you don't seem like you wear a lot of makeup.
16: No, I don't wear any makeup. Right. I was raised by all men, so I think that's why I'm kind of an asshole.
15: Right.
16: Yeah.
1: Thanks for blaming us.
16: You're welcome.
1: For you being an asshole.
15: But that's okay.
1: It has nothing to do with you.
15: Right. But that's okay. The guys wear makeup.
16: Maybe just well-spoken. Yeah.
15: You're raised by kids.
16: But I will say, so I know Star, another woman that calls in. So I know she was talking about like the tattoos and stuff and like it's not her jam. And I was like, kind of got me thinking. And I was like, you know, a couple guys have said to me, ooh, like the tattoos are a little intimidating. And I'm like, yeah, really? Well, then I'm not for you.
1: What do you have? How many tattoos? Yeah.
16: So I have a lot. I have a sleeve. I have my chest, my back. I have my ass cheek tattooed.
15: Nice.
1: What's on there?
15: U.S. Prime.
16: It's actually Ghostface from Scream.
15: Oh, wow.
16: Yeah.
15: I don't think they'll put that in the middle, right?
16: They're like, I'm going to haunt your ass. Yeah, that's right.
15: You don't want to hear him talk.
1: Brown lips.
15: You don't want to hear him talk, yeah. Wow. Okay. Scream. When she says Scream.
16: Yeah.
1: No, you know what? You don't seem like a tattoo person. Not that there's a type.
15: Right.
1: But it's interesting that you have so many.
16: Yeah, and, I have a lot.
1: Yeah. All right, so you put your profile up.
16: Yep.
1: And I'm guessing you got immediate responses.
16: I did, yeah. Week one, I actually had to turn my notifications off because I was at like...
15: Stampede.
16: Yeah, nice. I was at like 300 and something notifications after like five days.
1: 5 days?
16: Yeah.
15: Damn.
16: Yeah, so like I'm going to turn my notifications on right now because I haven't been on it in a little while.
15: It's going to blow up. Watch it.
16: And I'm so scared to see. Yeah, right. I'm so scared to see what the number is going to be at. And like,
1: and just for the record, she is dating someone. I don't want to say it's serious, but it's like you guys are focusing in on each other.
16: Yeah, we're not, like we haven't had that conversation of like we're exclusive.
15: Right.
16: Like,
15: right.
16: Yeah. Right. But it's like I've decided like.
15: Right.
16: Okay.
15: Well, you turned it off. That's why. Yeah.
16: Yeah. Exactly. Mm-hmm.
15: Exactly. So.
16: Oh, it's not turning.
15: Oh, can we
16: off
15: guess
16: right
15: how much
16: now?
15: Number? I'm gonna say 1,000. I'm gonna say 1,000 now.
16: 342 right now.
15: Oh, okay. A little off.
3: Of guys trying to tap
15: off.
3: In.
16: Yes.
3: Yeah. Right. Yes.
15: Now you say tap in.
1: Tap in. That's exactly.
15: When you say tap in, you mean like.
1: Can you imagine, like, if we could physically see a line of 340-something guys in a row, like, all ready to talk to you?
15: Seriously.
16: So I'm overwhelmed just by the little red notification bubble. Can you imagine seeing that many?
1: Just a line.
16: Oh. Panic.
1: Of guys.
15: Right. Like
16: sheer panic.
1: Right. Too much.
16: Yeah.
15: This one keeps showing a cricket. Why is that?
1: All right. Yeah. And then, so what are some of the weirder texts you've been getting?
15: Tell them mine. Go ahead. No.
16: So I feel like the most horrific, scary ones were from the first week that I was ever on there. Yeah. Mm-hmm. And I feel like after the first week, I kind of got the groove of like, okay, I, you know, like off the rip, okay, this guy's going to be insane. But one guy messaged me, and the first thing he said,
1: Let me hit the dump button.
15: Right, yeah. How do you feel about
3: it? Use my word, bloop, bloop. Maybe, yeah. I was like,
1: How do you feel about bloop, bloop?
16: I'm like looking at my phone to see like when it came in. I'm like, it's Tuesday at 9 a.m.
3: Right, oh my God.
1: Like, Tuesday at 9 a.m.
16: What's happening right now?
3: He should
1: be at
3: work.
1: Is there a bad time to have this
16: discussion?
1: What are
16: we doing?
15: Oh, some guys wake up hungry.
16: Hey, how are you?
15: Yeah.
16: Like,
1: well, what do you mean hungry? Wouldn't he be on the other end?
15: I don't know.
16: So, of course, like I said, because I'm an asshole, rage immediately took over. And I was like, hey, happy Tuesday. How are you?
15: Yeah, really.
16: That's good. I was like, that's great. I was like, for someone like you, never.
15: Oh.
16: Yeah.
1: Wow.
16: Yeah. And he was like, oh, come on, blah, blah, blah. So,
1: he was still
15: disencouraged.
1: Oh,
15: yeah.
1: You like a fight, baby. Okay.
15: Yeah.
16: So, you know, I entertained myself for a few minutes and I was just a total dick to him.
15: Right.
16: And then I just stopped answering him after a while. And then a week later, he's like, all right, so here's the deal. I'm engaged. I'm getting married in September. But I want something fun on the side. She's a dud. I can't take it. But, you know, the money's good. And I was like,
1: I love how he didn't give up. Right.
16: Yeah.
1: Now.
16: A week without a response. Right.
1: Emily has been reduced to sound.
15: Right.
16: I was like, she's a lucky lady. Enjoy that.
1: Oh,
16: come
1: my.
16: On,
15: and
16: my
15: then
16: guy.
15: The third one said, I've got money.
1: Oh, my God.
15: Wow.
1: All right. And that's just one of the many texts Sam has received.
15: Oh, wow.
1: Okay, share your terrible Tinder text 877-764-2535. Chaz and AJ in the morning.

0: dating pressure.
1: Wow.
0: Chaz and AJ in the morning.
1: Much pressure.
0: Sam is here. She's become a very good friend of the show.
1: Yeah.
0: She was listening one day, heard us giving really bad advice to her. And she called in and, like, gave good dating advice.
1: She had to fix it.
2: Yeah. Poor Vince. Someone had to have his back.
0: And what's funny is she was single at the time, but yeah. She had great advice. And, like, on paper, you're, you know, great catch.
1: Yeah.
0: Right? Like, you're young 30s.
2: Yeah,
0: right?
2: 35.
0: 35.
2: Yeah, own my own home.
3: Tattoos. Yeah.
0: You have a career.
2: Yeah. I don't think I'm that bad looking.
0: No.
2: I'm not covered in makeup. I did wear mascara today, guys. Don't judge.
1: I thought there was something different.
2: I know. Sorry. Yeah.
0: No, but I mean, so a guy must sit across from you saying something's wrong here.
2: Yeah.
1: Why is she available?
0: Why is she not only single, but on Tinder?
1: Yeah.
2: They wait for the crazy to come out, I think.
0: Right. Yeah.
2: Yeah.
0: Is there crazy in there?
2: I mean, a couple tequilas later, there might be. Yeah.
0: Okay.
2: Yeah.
1: That's everybody.
2: Right?
0: That comes with all women, though, right?
2: Yeah.
0: Right?
2: No, Ruth? I think so.
0: You probably get nuts.
4: A little bit.
0: That's
4: let's
0: yes.
4: Talk to Sam.
0: Yeah,
1: probably.
0: And a couple tequilas and you're crazy, right?
4: Oh yeah, just trigger me wrong and I'll get crazy.
0: Yeah.
2: I'm not mad crazy, but like, okay, so me and one of my friends went out last week. We went to Monterey in Bristol, got a couple margaritas, and her and I are dancing in the street.
1: Right.
2: And like walking down.
0: Okay, that's fun. Right?
2: Yeah. Fun. I'm not an angry crazy. I'm mm-hmm. like a.
0: Okay.
2: Yeah.
0: So you've never screamed at a boyfriend?
2: No, never.
0: Like at 2 a.m?
2: Never.
4: Okay. Yeah.
0: Okay.
1: But they were dancing.
4: I have.
1: They were dancing on 91, though.
0: Okay. So you have, we've been going through her crazy text from Tinder. Do you have any other ones?
2: Oh, I have.
0: Oh, plenty?
2: Oh, God.
1: Nice.
2: I have plenty.
0: And then during the break, Emily was like flashing back to when she was on.
4: Yeah, 10 years ago. It was bad.
1: Like an episode.
4: I was newly single, and I thought, all right, let me try this. Everyone's doing online dating. So my friend made it with me. And the overwhelm of just the dudes messaging you, beep, beep, like all the notifications was too much.
1: Wow.
4: And I thought the guys were, some of them were very crude. One guy messaged
0: me. You got any D-pics?
4: Yeah, those are gross. I got some.
0: But like how many?
1: That was an opener.
4: I don't remember. This is like 10
0: like
4: years
0: so
4: ago.
0: Many.
1: Shiitake mushroom here.
0: I just picture like every sound effect is a D coming
4: yeah.
0: in. Bing, bing, bing, bong, bong, bong, bing, bing, bing, bing, bing.
1: Yeah, but when you hear one goes bong.
0: That one looks open.
4: Okay.
2: Yeah. I'm gonna change it change it to the Jaws sound. Dun, dun.
1: Nice. I like that.
0: No, you know what'd be good is if the ding. The sound of the tone of the ding matched the size of the dog.
1: Mm. Right. Yeah. Right. This one will be a dog can hear.
0: Right.
1: You don't want
0: right.
1: that.
0: If
1: one.
0: It's a very high pitch,
1: yeah.
0: forget about it.
1: Right.
0: But if it's a boom, boom, boom, boom,
1: right. Yeah.
0: All right.
4: One of those big gongs.
1: Yeah.
4: Right.
1: Like
4: a
1: Chinese gong.
0: Yeah.
1: Right. Look at that dong for dong, guys.
0: So you're getting all these notifications.
4: Yeah. And then one guy messages me and he goes, I just want to know, do you like BBC? And I was like, I don't really watch the news.
1: British
4: I'm not really too busy. Yeah. You know me. Yeah. I'm so naive. I live in fairyland under a rock.
1: Yeah. I prefer our own news network.
0: Why would I watch England news yeah. when right, I can right. watch
4: no, you know
0: American
4: what I thought?
0: News?
4: You know what I thought I did? I had
1: crown.
4: A picture. I had a picture with my glasses on. I was like, he thinks I'm really smart and like listens to NPR. That's what I thought. And then we go back and forth and we had a little lesson and I learned what BBC is. And I was like, well, it looks like you don't have one. You're a white guy. So right. why are you wondering if I like BBC?
1: Maybe it was for a friend.
4: Yeah, maybe he's a my friend or something. Yeah. I don't know.
1: My friend, he's too nervous.
4: But that retired me immediately.
1: I'm like, I'd be like, big block Chevy?
4: Yeah,
1: really?
4: What? Yeah. Is that like a makeup at Sephora? Wow.
1: So that was a no, right?
2: I heard it gives you that dewy glow.
4: Yeah, right?
0: Yeah, so what else do you have in your inbox?
2: Oh, gosh. So the first week was probably like, I think I counted 17 just straight. Immediate dick pics.
1: Right.
2: No,
1: really?
2: No intro, no nothing. And
1: really?
2: Then a couple guys were like, just so you know what you're working with. You said I'm working with you.
1: Right, yeah.
2: What are we working on?
1: Yeah, that's just, yeah.
0: And were they impressive?
2: No. Well,
0: so like I can tell you right there, most no, but there were a few I can see why you said that.
1: There was one guy at BBC.
0: And for the record,
2: some of these guys had some serious false confidence. I was like, wow, you have.
0: Yeah, wow, you would send that.
2: Yeah, you have some. Who lied to you? Right. You have trauma. Who lied to you in the past?
1: Yeah, I had to blow this photo up.
0: Who told you you should send that? Yeah. Why do you think you could send that?
2: So the group of guys that you talked to before you sent that steered you very wrong.
0: Or women.
2: Yeah. Listen, the board of directors did you dirty.
0: Right. Just watch porn and go from there. Exactly. Like, how do you match up to this level of...
1: Right. Yeah. Hi would work. Just say hi.
0: Holy crap.
2: Well, so I'm also a vintage Playboy lover, right? Like, I have so many vintage Playboys. Like, my favorite is anywhere from, like, 60s to 90s. Mm-hmm. I have a ton of them. And, like, I have a Playboy wall of, like, things framed.
0: 60s
2: and, stuff like
0: and
2: that.
0: 70s are really? Great.
2: Oh, so good. I have so many
0: of them. The interviews are great.
2: Right? Yeah. That's what I get them for, though.
1: The jokes are fun.
2: The articles. Nice. But yeah. I just got the Jenny McCarthy one from 96? And it's pretty good. And I have the Drew Barrymore one from the 90s. Like, a couple of them from the 90s are pretty good. But, so I have, like, you know, under my thing, it says hot dog connoisseur, vintage Playboy enthusiast. Like, right. I kind of kept it, like, short, little, fun, little things.
0: Yeah.
2: And so many people were like, here for your Playboy collection.
1: This is your cartoon collection. Thank you.
2: So I finally, like, got a little brave, and I just started sending, you know, the Randy Jackson meme. It's going to be a no for me, dog.
1: Right.
0: Funny.
1: Wow.
0: All right, just so for the record... For the guys listening,
1: yeah,
0: women don't like the D pics.
1: No,
2: that's don't open up with that.
4: Unsolicited,
2: please.
0: Oh, don't
4: no
0: open.
4: You.
1: Yeah,
4: don't.
0: You want to be asked
1: maybe down the road.
0: So you want to ask for it? Would you ever ask for it? Is that something you want to see before a date?
2: No.
0: There's no scenario where you want to see that before a date.
2: No. Me too. You know, if you're just down to. If you're just looking to get down and dirty and have a little bit of a hoe phase, that's on you. But at the end of the day, if you're trying to date.
0: All right. Let me ask you this. Let's just say you go out on whatever amount of dates you need to go out on to find out the size of that.
2: Mm-hmm.
0: And then you put the time in and then you find out and you're disappointed.
2: Yeah, that sucks.
1: Right.
0: Mm-hmm.
2: I mean, I have not experienced that yet. Mm-hmm. Thank goodness.
0: Yeah, no, so you're lucky, but wouldn't that be a drag? Like, is that a deal breaker for a woman if, like, they check all the boxes?
1: Right.
2: Yeah.
0: It's good looking, successful, great personality. Seems like he has good relationship with his
1: no stains
0: family.
1: On his shirt.
0: All the things that you judge a guy on.
1: Yeah.
0: And then the moment comes and it's...
2: Okay, but are we talking about... Sometimes,
1: ding, ding. Yeah.
2: Okay, but are we talking about just size? Because listen, sometimes it's not about size; it's about what you do with it. So, are we talking about? Are we talking about just size? Are we talking about what you do with it?
0: Average size and just not a great, you know.
4: It's not even girthy.
0: It's not a great. It's not a great experience.
1: Right.
2: I mean, I don't know.
0: It's a deal breaker.
2: Yeah, sex is a huge part of a relationship.
4: You need the chemistry.
2: You need the chemistry.
0: That's right.
1: Yeah, that should be a live moment. Like,
2: So maybe that's why I'll...
1: Yeah, when they see it, should be a live moment, you know, and not a picture of it. They should see it, you know, naturally.
4: Yeah. I remember I was dating this guy. It was like the first few dates. So trial phase, right? You're seeing if you like each other and everything. So it was the first time we were doing, you know, bloop, as whatever.
0: So you started with that?
4: Right. Yeah, so we were making out.
0: Is
4: and
0: that what women like to start with?
4: It depends on the girl. I like to start there because I don't want you getting access to me just yet. That's a very earned thing, but I do want to see what I'm going to be working
0: with. Okay, you want to see the goods.
4: And plus, there guys are like, oh my God. So we're finagling, Glory. I'm going down there, clothes
0: are
4: getting
0: off. What are you finagling?
4: His button.
2: Yeah, the belt, the button. Oh. Sometimes there's a lot you got to get through.
0: Yeah, no, you got to make it easy.
4: I'm like, bop, bop, bop, taking things off.
1: Right.
4: And then, you know, it goes time for that. And I'm just like, I felt a deep sense of sorry for him.
2: Oh,
4: I just felt that. And I was like, oh.
1: But you break out
2: Did you look up at him like,
4: I still tried to bring my A game, but like, I was
0: the
4: like,
0: worst thing a guy never wants to hear. Oh, that's cute.
1: No, no. You also don't want to see the flesh on the flesh on their cell phone.
4: Is this why you're a little shy?
1: Where is it? Where is it?
0: So what do you do then?
4: I tried to bring my A game.
0: You bring your A? That's
4: bring
0: all
4: my
0: you
4: A
0: do.
4: Game. Right. Kept it short and sweet, and then I was like, literally, I don't think it's gonna work out.
0: Right. Really? Did you stop?
4: Oh no, I didn't stop.
0: Oh no,
4: no.
0: Oh,
4: I see.
0: Yeah.
4: He had a good night.
0: Yeah. He had
4: never
0: a good
4: forgets
0: night.
4: It.
2: He wasn't
4: but
2: disappointed.
4: Then, yeah.
0: But then it was shortly after that you decided to wrap it up.
4: Yeah, he still texts me about it. No.
1: It was a quick trip. Yeah.
0: Well, we're very happy for Sam because we met her and she was like super single, I would say, right? Yeah. You see here. Oh, that's cute.
1: No, no. You also don't want to see the flesh on their cell phone.
4: Is this why you're a little shy?
1: Where is it? Where is it?
0: So what do you do then?
4: I tried to bring my A game.
2: That's
4: I did,
2: right.
0: You bring your A? That's
4: bring
0: all
4: my
0: you
4: A
0: do.
4: Game. Right. Kept it short and sweet. And then I was like, literally, I don't think it's going to work out.
0: Right. Really? Did you stop?
4: Oh, no, I didn't stop.
0: Oh, no.
4: Yeah, no.
0: Oh,
4: got,
0: I see.
4: Got, yeah. He had a good night.
0: He had
4: never
0: a good
4: forgets
0: night.
4: It.
2: He wasn't disappointed.
4: Yeah.
0: But then it was shortly after that you decided to wrap it up.
4: Yeah, he still texts me about it. No.
1: It was a quick trip. Yeah.
0: Well, we're very happy for Sam because we met her and she was like super single, I would say, right?
2: Yeah.
0: You were dating a couple of people, but you weren't warm on anyone. And
2: no.
0: Now it seems like you're focused on somebody.
2: Yeah, I got someone in my sights.
0: Yeah.
2: Yeah.
0: And he seems like he has you in his sights.
1: Yes.
2: Fingers crossed.
1: Let us
2: I don't want to
1: see.
2: Yeah, I can't.
0: He's
2: speak.
0: Not.
1: A lot of sighting going on.
2: I don't know if he's seeing anyone else. We haven't.
4: He better not hurt her.
2: We haven't. We haven't talked about that yet.
0: Okay.
2: But, yeah.
0: It's weird how.
2: Honestly, like
0: no one wants to bring it up.
1: Right.
0: No one
2: yeah.
0: wants to be the first one to say, hey,
1: are we,
0: is this a,
1: is it just us?
2: And it's like,
1: what do you want to do here?
2: You know, I haven't dated in 10 years. I kind of forgot how to date. Like,
1: right.
2: What do you do next?
0: You risk being clingy if you're like,
2: exactly.
0: Hey, are we exclusive?
2: Yeah,
0: or?
2: Exactly.
0: He should ask.

0: The guy should ask.
1: I think so. Yeah.
0: Yeah.
1: Yeah. The guy should ask. I think, yeah. But it's also like, you know, I mean, depends on who you are, but.
0: What do you mean?
1: How many people do you want to be sharing a train with?
0: Right.
2: Yeah.
1: You know?
0: Yeah.
1: So.
0: That's a nice way to put it.
1: Yeah.
2: I hope he asks you soon.
0: How many other passengers are?
1: Yeah. Yeah. How many other riders do you have? Right.
0: Yeah. Is this a busy train? Is this local or express?
1: Right. Yeah. Should I be concerned?
0: Yeah. Right. All right, so what did we learn here today? Girls generally don't like D pics unless they ask for them.
3: Yes.
1: Yeah.
0: Do not send
3: imitation
0: unless they ask for them.
1: I don't know. If I send a picture, I want one back. This is tit for tat.
3: Literally.
0: Wait a minute. So.
1: Yeah.
0: If you say, you might send an unsolicited sexy pic of a body part.
1: Mm-hmm.
3: Right.
0: Which part?
1: Or the whole part.
0: Right. Or the whole part.
3: Wow.
1: Yeah. Okay. A little tease. Yeah. Wow. Tits for tat.
0: Look at Ruth's face.
3: Yeah.
0: She looks confused.
3: Yep.
4: This is so, like, I'm so...
3: overwhelmed?
4: Before this. So, like, it just, I never would even think about sending something like that.
1: And, well, see, like, I don't send that to everyone. Like, I have to be, like, I have, you know, I'm not just out there.
0: You made out.
1: I'm not out there just sending first kiss nudes to everyone.
0: But you met, you made out at least, right?
1: Yeah, exactly.
0: And it's like, this is what next.
1: Yeah, so I mean, like, well, so no, I got down and dirty before I sent that pic.
2: Okay, got
0: it.
2: Oh,
0: all right.
1: Yeah,
0: oh,
1: okay. Yeah.
2: So you're, like, thinking about this.
1: Yeah, I'm like,
0: that's right.
3: I remember. I sent one once.
0: Remember that awesome meal you had?
3: Yeah.
1: You in for dessert?
0: It's on the menu.
3: You know, the one time I sent one out and then mom wrote back, you've gotten big.
4: No, it's fascinating to me is what I meant by it.
3: Right.
4: Just because, like, that way, you know, dating is now.
1: It's very
3: very open. Apparently,
0: Ruth is so freaking innocent that it's funny.
3: I can feel her blushing behind me.
2: She's been off the market.
4: It's like, just old school. I'm more old school. This is all very new to me. Mm. Like, and I hear stories from friends of mine that are divorced, and it's like, whoa.
1: And like I said, you know, being with someone for 10 years and then getting back in the dating pool, it's like, where do I even? And it's like, you know, I dated before Tinder, before Bumble, before all this. So it's like, I didn't even know how to navigate that. And then it was super overwhelming. And, you know, one guy on there is collecting baby mamas, like, baseball cards.
3: Right.
1: Yeah. Like, you want to be next, baby? Yeah. And I'm like, oh my God.
0: It is tough out there because you just want to find the right person, but you have to sift through so many people that aren't right.
1: See, it's like, you can't just go to a local dive bar anymore.
0: You can't do that anymore.
2: You can
3: try.
2: Come visit me at work, girl.
3: You can try.
2: If this guy doesn't work out, we'll find you somewhere.
1: All right. I'm coming to see you.
0: All right, Sam, thanks for coming in. Good luck with this guy. He sounds great.
3: Yeah.
0: And come back soon.
1: Please.
0: All right.
1: Love
0: thank
1: it.
0: You.
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6: Westbound delays on the southern state from Route 1 San out to the Meadowbrook. Eastbound delays from Eagle Avenue to the Seaford Oyster Bay. The LIE slow westbound from Vets Highway to Deer Park Avenue. Westbound delays at the Seaford Oyster Bay. Slow both ways at Glen Cove Road. Slow both ways at the Queens Line. The northern state slow westbound heading into Route 1 San. Westbound delays by the Wantagh out to the Meadowbrook. Then it's heavy both ways by the Queens Line. The Long Island Railroad is on or close. I'm John Lynch with Long Island Traffic.
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Smashing Pumpkins, 1979. The year of the Pittsburgh Pirates. We are family. As they beat the Orioles. By the way, the Yankees play the Orioles tonight. The Mets, they actually got a win against San Diego. The Mets are hot. They won 2-1. It is Andre. 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

Metallica, King Nothing. 94.3 The Shark, everything that rocks. So a cloudy, mostly cloudy day today with a spotty shower. High around 83. So it's not brutally warm. Still humid, though. Kind of nasty. 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

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Hey, coming up in minutes, we'll give you a chance to score tickets to check out Iron Maiden. They're playing the Sports Illustrated Stadium. This is over in New Jersey. It used to be the Red Bull Arena. So if you want to go, September 6th, I'll give those tickets away next break here on 94.3 The Shark.

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Jane's Addiction, 94.3 The Shark. Everything that rocks. It is Andre. You want to win tickets to check out Maiden. Iron Maiden. Sports Illustrated Stadium, September 6th. And that's the old Red Bull Arena, by the way. It's in New Jersey. Make sure you can take the trip. You can probably take mass transit, I'm pretty sure. And it's happening the day before Labor Day, so September 6th. Labor Day is late this year. We're going to get a whole week in September before Labor Day. So Labor Day is on the 7th. This is on the 6th. Make sure you can go. Iron Maiden, Sports Illustrated Stadium. I'll take call number 9, 631-955-0943. 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

You have to say it like a real Long Islander. That's Weezer on 94.3 The Shark. Everything That Rocks. Andre here, hanging out with you. Hi, Debbie in Holbrook. Debbie wanted to hear Korn. I have some coming up next hour for you, Debbie. I didn't forget you. Thank you for listening to the 90s at 9 on 94.3 The Shark.

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7: 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VAXD is so successful, it's been seen on ABC, CBS, and NBC News. 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

Nine Inch Nails, Closer on 94.3 The Shark. Everything that rocks, it is Andre. Congratulations going out to John Papp of Comac. He got the tickets to check out Maiden! Slayer! Maiden! Now he's going to check out Iron Maiden. We have more tickets for you tomorrow, Thursday and Friday, to see Iron Maiden at the Sports Illustrated Stadium in New Jersey. 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Shark New Rock, Social Distortion. This is called Tonight.

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Queens of the Stone Age, No One Knows. Going out to Victoria in Long Beach, one of her favorites there. On 94.3 The Shark, everything that rocks. 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
1: Why don't you call me sometime when you have no class?

Breaking Benjamin. I will not bow. Slayer. I just had to do that. Yeah, it's like an inside joke around here. 94.3 The Shark, everything that rocks, it is Andre. Breaking Benjamin coming to Jones Beach. We have tickets for that show. Rob Rush will do the honors later on this afternoon after 2, so be listening to Win from The Shark.

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Nirvana in Bloom on 94.3 The Shark, everything that rocks. I got a big shout out going out to Mike McCabe of Lindenhurst. Big fan of 94.3 The Shark, loves the station, and he won some tickets to see Berserkus with Rob Rush the other day. So shout out to you, Mike McCabe, for listening to The Shark. We appreciate you, bro. Stone Sour, this is Bother.

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maybe you had a chance to check out My Chemical Romance at Citi Field a couple of weeks ago. It was a hot day. It was on a Sunday, if I remember right, with Franz Ferdinand. We're always hooking you up with so many concerts here at 94.3 The Shark. More chances to win coming up at noon to see Berserkus. And then Rob Rush later on this afternoon has tickets to check out Berserkus. And, yeah, you guessed it, Breaking Benjamin. 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

One of their lighter tracks. I actually like it a lot as well. I do. Linkin Park, Shadow of the Day on 94.3 The Shark. Everything that rocks. Hey, it's going to be 83 for a high today. Another kind of humid, cloudy, a little bit of sun peeking through type of day. Looks like tomorrow is going to be the best day of the week. 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

Offspring, Gotta Get Away. Also, Korn in there, going out to Debbie, checking in from Holbrook. Thank you, Deb, for checking in. We appreciate you listening to 94.3 The Shark. Foo Fighters, this is Shark New Rock. It's called Window.

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So the Mets won again last night, 2-1 over the Padres. Yankees had the night off. Mets play the Padres tonight. Yankees are in Baltimore, take on the Polar Bear and the Orioles. Beastie Boys are on 94.3 The Shark. 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

And welcome to the 2K replay on 94.3 The Shark. Everything that rocks. It's Andre. Gonna kick it off with Shinedown. If you only knew. Well, if you only knew, we have tickets to check out Berserkus coming up. You know now, right after the next two songs. So be listening to win. To 94.3 The Shark.

0: AFI, that's Miss Murder on 94.3 The Shark, 2K Replay. It is Andre. How you feeling? How would you like to win some tickets to Berserkus, a cool metal show coming to Jones Beach? It's going to be Black Label Society, Down, Lamb of God, and also Suicidal Tendencies are on the bill. If you want to go, I'll take call number 9-631-955-0943. Good luck from 94.3 The Shark. If you don't win, Rob Rush has more chances later on. And speaking of Rob Rush...
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get up to around 84, 85 around there today. Looks like the sun is starting to peek out a little bit more. Weather Report is brought to you by New York Cancer and Blood Specialists. It's definitely still humid out. Looks like tomorrow will be the best day of the week. Wednesday, yeah, there you go. 21 pilots are on 94.3 The Shark.

Don't forget, we have more chances for you to win Breaking Benjamin tickets today after 2 with Rob Rush. 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It's all happening here at 94.3 The Shark. 3 days grace.

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I saw that Deftones did a song with Robert Smith of The Cure. How freaking cool is that? I just love it. That's awesome. Here they are with their big hit, Change in the House of Flies. 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

You think by now we would be numb to the fact, see how I'm tying this all in, that the Halloween decorations go up in the store before late July at this point. Back to school, they start talking about that like right after 4th of July weekend. It is what it is. I mean, if you go to the stores now, you're going to find fall clothes, right? So why are we so shocked? Halloween will be here before you know it. It's zombie. Bad wolves covering the cranberries on the shark.

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That's how we roll, yo.

I never really knew much about McHenry Lake. McHenry Lake, that's where these girls are from, which is located in Illinois. It's pretty much between Chicago and, like, Milwaukee, in the middle there somewhere. Oh, yeah, it's The Warning. Kerosene, Shark New Rock.

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15: Okay, girls, ready to go?
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15: 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Okay. 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
18: Thank you.
19: They learn what is okay from the adults they see.
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Chevelle, that's the red on 94.3 The Shark. Everything that rocks. That's going to wrap it up for me. Andre, Dre Dog is outy, yo. Rob Rush coming in next. Thank you for listening. Appreciate you. 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

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My name is Rob Rush, with you till 7 o'clock on this Tuesday afternoon. This is the number one rock song in the country right now. Out of England, this band is Architects, and the song is Broken Mirror on 94.3 The Shark. Good afternoon.

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It's Rob Rush, and this is All Time Low. Why?

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It's 94.3 The Shark, giving you everything that rocks. 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

Jesse, who's our engineer here at the radio station, he loves his soda. He's got, I think, an Instagram account called the Sultan of Soda. And Instacart released data on the most popular sodas on their service. And one kind dominated most of the country. And you know what? It's not Coca-Cola. It is one of my favorites, Dr. Pepper. In 17 states, Dr. Pepper came in at number one. I haven't had soda in a long time. You know, I mean, every once in a while I'll have a sip or so. But if I'm doing soda now, I'm going to sound lame and I'm sounding like the old guy, but I'm doing the probiotic soda. I think that's really cool. And Coca-Cola Classic came in number one in only three states. You know what the soda of choice is here in New York? Apparently it's Schweppes Ginger Ale. Who knew? 3 Days Grace on 94.3 The Shark.

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Well, don't let mom hear this, but 18% of Americans would be more likely to take cooking advice from a so-called food influencer that they see on social media than their own mother. Again, don't let mom hear you say that. Maybe the social media influencer has better ingredients, but mom's food always tastes good. Right, mom?

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0: 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Sounds like 94.3 The Shark, too.
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1: Under the Covers is brought to you by our friends at King O'Rourke. And King O'Rourke is the number one Cadillac, GMC, and Buick dealer on Long Island. They're in Smithtown. And we're going under the covers this afternoon with the band The Nocturnal Affair. And they did a cover of, it's a cover of a song you wouldn't think a band like The Nocturnal Affair, who very similar to Typo Negative, Disturbed, you wouldn't think that they would do this kind of song, but they did it, and it came out really, really good. It first came out in 1993, but a lot of people probably know it best as the theme song to the Saturday Night Live skit, and also became a movie, Night at the Roxbury, with Chris Kattan and Will Ferrell bopping their heads to Hathaway's What Is Love. It's done by The Nocturnal Affair, and it's really good. Check it out. Under the Covers on 94.3 The Shark. 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

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The band calls themselves Ninth Key, and I really dig this track. 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

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Skid Row still searching for a new lead singer. There's that kid from Long Island. I think he's from Massapequa. John Tora, I think's his name. 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John Tora. 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

Papa Roach and Last Resort on 94.3 The Shark. It's Rob Rush. Hey, you want to go see Breaking Benjamin and Chevelle at Jones Beach? Let's give you a pair of tickets right now. Caller number 9-631-955-0943. And while we do that, this is Nickelback featuring John 5 of Motley Crue helping out on guitar. 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

0: it's Rob Rush. 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
2: LIE eastbound, an accident, exit 61, stay to the left to get through, has things backing up towards Betts Highway. On the Northern State Parkway, westbound, a stalled bus, exit 46, that's in the right lane. Sunrise Highway, east and westbound, busy going through East Patchogue and through the Oakdale Merge.
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Here's the crew.

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2: Northern State Parkway, westbound, a stalled bus, exit 46, stay to the left to get around it. On the LIE, eastbound, heavy residual delays off that highway going into Ronkonkoma from an earlier accident that has been cleared. Sunrise, east and westbound, heavy volume delays going through the Oakdale Merge.
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Foo Fighters and Everlong on 94.3 The Shark. 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
1: Northern State Parkway westbound, a stalled bus, exit 46, stay to the left to get around it. On the LIE eastbound, heavy residual delays off that highway going into Ronkonkoma from an earlier accident that has been cleared. Sunrise east and westbound, heavy volume delays going through the Oakdale Merge.
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Green Day on 94.3 The Shark, giving you everything that rocks. Going to go commercial-free next for your rush hour commute. It's Rob Rush. Sad news to report out of the rock world. If you haven't heard, Frank Beard, the longtime drummer and co-founder of ZZ Top, died yesterday at the age of 77. He passed away while in hospice care at his ranch in Richmond, Texas, with family members by his side. An exact cause of death was not immediately released, though he has faced recent health issues that caused him to step away from touring with the band in recent years. I was fortunate enough to see him, I think it was in 2024, when ZZ Top were at Jones Beach. Now, they were scheduled to play September 1st at Eisenhower Park for the free summer concert series that goes on over there. I don't know if that is still going to happen or not. I really haven't been following it, so I don't know if there's another drummer with ZZ Top. I mean, Dusty Hill passed away. Now Frank Beard, the only original member, is Billy Gibbons. So we'll keep you in the loop on if they do decide to come and do that date, September 1st. At Eisenhower Park. But let's go way back to 1973. This was off of the Tres Hombres album, and ironically, Frank Beard was credited as Rube Beard on this album. It's Beer Drinkers and Hellraisers, remembering Frank Beard, going commercial free next on 94.3 The Shark.

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2: 94.3 The Shark's Traffic Bites.
3: LIE westbound accident between exit 62 and 61. Stay to the right to get through it. And on the westbound side, expect onlooking delays as well. Satterfield Parkway southbound, bunching up off of the Northern State Parkway merge, going down through the LIE. And on Sunrise Highway westbound, crawling from Lakeland Ave all the way through the Oakdale merge.
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5: 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Hey, it's Rob Rush, and we are smack dab in the middle of summer. Hope it's going well for you. 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

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And there are a couple on Long Island. Looks like one's in Valley Stream in that area, and another one is in Babylon Village. 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
1: Northern State Parkway westbound, a stalled vehicle at exit 44. That's over in the shoulder. Folks are slowing down for a look. On the LIE, congestion delays through Melville, Brentwood, Hawbog, and going into Ronkonkoma. A lot of it stemming from an earlier problem that has been cleared. Westbound side, some residual delays in Holbrook, again from an issue. Sunrise, east and westbound, jam in both sides going through the Oakdale Merge.
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Muse, they were just at Jones Beach back in July, and coming to Jones Beach on August 29th is Zach Wilde. He's bringing Berserkus with Lamb of God, Black Label Society, Down, Suicidal Tendencies, Dark Chapel, and Zach is going to be pulling double duty with Zach Sabbath. We got tickets for you all this week to Berserkus on 94.3 The Shark, Long Island's Concert Connection. Here's Zach with Ozzy, 1991, the title track, No More Tears, commercial free on The Shark.

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1: 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The left lane is for faster cars. The commercial-free rush hour commute on 93.

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3: Northern State Parkway westbound, a stalled vehicle at exit 44. That's over in the shoulder. Folks are slowing down for a look. On the LIE, congestion plays through Melville, Brentwood, Hopog, and going in from Ronkonkoma. A lot of it stemming from an earlier problem that has been cleared. Westbound side, some residual delays in Holbrook again from an issue. Sunrise, east and westbound, jam in both sides going through the Oakdale Merge.
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Less than an hour from now, Sean Lynch will be in, and he will have the hair scare to kick off the 7 o'clock hour. And tonight, it's going to be three in a row from the 1986 album Slippery When Wet, Bon Jovi's third album, released 40 years ago today. That album came out. I don't know how old you were, where you got it, but the album Slippery When Wet is 40 today. And we'll highlight three songs on the hair scare with Sean Lynch in about an hour on 94.3 The Shark. Right now, commercial free, thanks to the law office of John E. Lavelle with Guns N' Roses.

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1: Northern State Parkway westbound, a stalled vehicle at exit 44. That's over in the shoulder. Folks are slowing down for a look. On the LIE, congestion delays through Melville, Brentwood, Hopog, and going into Ronkonkoma. A lot of it stemming from an earlier problem that has been cleared. Westbound side, some residual delays in Holbrook, again from an earlier issue. Sunrise, east and westbound, jam in both sides going through the Oakdale merge.
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0: Linkin Park on 94.3 The Shark. Brett Scallions has not been a member of the band Fuel for a long time. There's only one original member, guitarist Carl Bell. But Fuel, they're still active. They got an album coming out. It'll be their seventh on October 30th called Pendulum. And this will be the first new album to feature Aaron Scott, their vocalist, who's been with them since 2022. This will be his recording debut when Pendulum comes out. But now here's some Fuel that you remember with Brett Scallions on lead vocals, commercial free on The Shark.
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3 days grace, commercial free for your rush hour commute on 94.3 The Shark, Rob Rush. And it's around this time, Monday to Friday, we take the playlist and put it in shuffle. 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That's my email. Or hit me up on Instagram at Rob_Rush. Let's see what we got for tonight's Rush Hour Shuffle. All right. Well, this band, certainly known for the debaucherous rock and roll lifestyle in the 1960s and 1970s, but this song is actually about the dark underbelly of the rock and roll excess lifestyle of the 1970s. It was on Led Zeppelin's seventh album, Presence, and the song is called For Your Life. Well, got spit out tonight for the Rush Hour Shuffle with Led Zeppelin.

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5: Sunrise Highway, east and westbound, stubborn congestion delays. Both sides going through the Oakdale Merge. On Sunken Meadow Parkway, southbound, you're on the brakes off the Northern State, down to the Satico's Parkway changeover, and on the LIE, just lingering volume through Melville, Brentwood, and Hawbaugh.
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Crazy Town and Butterfly on 94.3 The Shark. And that is going to do it for me. Rob Rush saying, see you when I see you. Sean Lynch is coming up next. He's got the hair scare with back-to-back-to-back songs off of Bon Jovi's third album, Slippery When Wet, which, believe it or not, turns 40 today. Released on August 18th, 1986. Many people's intro to the band out of New Jersey. And John and the boys just wrapped up. It was, nine nights at Madison Square Garden in July. So, yeah, stick around. If you're a big fan of that album, we got a few cuts coming up for the hair scare with Sean Lynch. Going to leave you with Autumn Kings. This is Gone, Gone, Gone, New Rock on 94.3 The Shark. Thanks for listening. Good luck. Good evening. You stay safe.

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1: Sunrise Highway, east and westbound, stubborn congestion delays. Both sides going through the Oakdale Merge. On Sunken Meadow Parkway, southbound, you're on the brakes off the Northern State, down to the Satico's Parkway changeover, and on the LIE, just lingering volume through Melville, Brentwood, and Hawbaugh.
0: Let's take you back to the decade of decadence and debauchery.
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We are celebrating the 40th anniversary of Slippery When Wet by a band. They call themselves Bon Jovi. Ever hear of them? Good evening. My name is Sean Lynch. This is The Hair Scare. As I said, celebrating 40 years of Slippery When Wet. Here's more. You Give Love a Bad Name on the Sharp.

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1: I love that song. Just in its entirety. It's just the whole song. The whole album. That's why I love Slippery When Wet. What? Yeah, that's right. We're celebrating Bon Jovi's 40th anniversary of Slippery When Wet. That was Wanted Dead or Alive. Before that, You Give Love a Bad Name. Start off the set with Living on a Prayer. 40 years ago. Yes. I'll just leave it at that. I'll leave you with that. How about that? Back in a flash.
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4: Looking ahead at what's on the schedule for overnight road work tonight, starting at 10, the LIE shut down between exit 43 and exit 39, and you have at least three lanes out on either side between exit 49 and exit 55. Southern State Parkway eastbound, two lanes out, exits 41 and 42. Sunrise Highway westbound side closed, exits 55 through 53. Vets Highway westbound, one lane out from Coates to Johnson Avenue. And New York Avenue, at least a lane out on either side between 4th Street and Pulaski Road. And again, between Broadway and 23rd Street.
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2: Looking ahead at what's on the schedule for overnight road work tonight. Starting at 10, the LIE shut down between exit 43 and exit 39. And you have at least three lanes out on either side between exit 49 and exit 55. Southern State Parkway eastbound, two lanes out, exits 41 and 42. Sunrise Highway westbound side closed, exits 55 through 53. Vets Highway westbound, one lane out from Coates to Johnson Avenue. And New York Avenue, at least a lane out on either side between 4th Street and Pulaski Road. And again, between Broadway and 23rd Street.
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